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0: So I was doing a contest giving out tickets for Taylor Swift and the Eras Tour years ago, and I got a phone call like 10 minutes later from a kid, and he was like, hey, what's that beep, beep, beep, beep when I try to call? And I was cell phones don't have busy signals.
1: That actually hasn't crossed my mind until you just said that right now.
0: So there's a, it went viral on scarymommy.com. A mother comes up with a list of things her kids can't believe she had to do as a child.
1: Oh, let's hear it.
0: Going to the bathroom without a smartphone.
1: That is hilarious that we do take our phone into the bathroom like it's a freaking digital magazine and scroll until our legs are numb.
0: Pick up a phone without knowing who was calling. That was a scary thing back then.
1: Thank God for caller ID.
0: Especially like in high school dating, you had the house phone. You know, maybe your ex was calling and you didn't know.
1: You used to have to be so careful on that landline. You don't know if somebody in your own household is listening in or if you're being betrayed in a three-way phone call you have no idea about.
0: Dial a rotary phone.
1: Oh my God. When I used to go to my grandma's and see that, I was like, I want one of these.
0: Going on a road trip without a gadget or a DVD player or even, you know, even back in the day, a cassette deck, you know, just something to listen to in the car. We, like Gen X's, they didn't have a lot of those things.
1: Yo, if you had a Garmin, like one of those TomToms or Magellans, you had money, honey.
0: And also the last one here, wait until Saturday to watch cartoons. I mean, now when my girlfriend leaves the house, she puts on Paw Patrol for her dog every time. 24/7, 365. We didn't get cartoons until Saturday morning.
1: Paw Patrol is hilarious. I do be putting on a little Bluey or K-pop Demon Hunters from Mochi and Marley.
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3: Welcome in, get comfortable. It's Nightly with Jaden Tyler with new music, new tea, and more coming up this hour. Remember when we saw Drake pop out at the Ella show a couple of weeks ago, Ella Langley?
4: Yeah, he was videoed out at Ella Langley. I remember that. It was like Little Rock, Arkansas, right?
3: Yes. Well, we thought he was just supporting Ella on the climb to number one and making history. Well, he's not only a fan of Choosing Texas, he put his own flip on it. Take a listen.

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So if our time is running out, day after day, we'll make the mundane a masterpiece. 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

0: You know, I love me a good discount. I love me a good thrift store. And when I saw this, I was like, what is something you refuse to pay full price for? Like, for instance, if I go to the supermarket and, you know, in the meat department, they all have price by pound. And if I see like a chicken breast and it's $9.39, and then I see another chicken breast for like $9.29, I'm like, I got a deal. I got 10 cents off.
1: You know, it's funny that you bring that up, because in the past like 48 hours, I've been seeing a whole bunch of videos of people like weighing stuff, and they're finding out that it's not what it's marked on the package, and I'm like, oh, now we get in gypped at the grocery store. There's a lot of stuff I won't pay full price for. If I can get a discount on it, I definitely will. Like you said, any of the thrift shops, I'm gonna go crazy unsupervised at the Ross, TJ Maxx, Marshalls. I love a deal. It's hard to pay full price for anything these days, because when we know we can get it online from some of these other little shops for dollars, it's hard for me to turn around and pay four times that out in the wild.
0: You better believe I'm at CVS February 15th and November 1st, because I'm getting the discounted Halloween and Valentine's Day candy.
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0: You know one word that I don't like how it's being used right now? I think, no disrespect to Gen Z, but I think they turn this word into something completely different.
1: Uh-oh.
0: Goofy. Back in the 90s and 2000s, I loved to be goofy, but now isn't like goofy like you're stupid, you're acting dumb?
1: The connotation has definitely changed now that you pointed out, yeah.
0: Like, yeah, back in the day it was a compliment. Be like, oh, you're goofy. And be like, I know, I'm funny.
1: I'm done.
0: The reason I say that is because we're your outlet to escape. We talk about, stupid criminals. We talk about dating stories and just playing the best music out there because we want you to unload your stress. And by this report I saw, 54% of Americans say their mental load is maxed out every week.
1: I absolutely can relate, and I'm pretty sure both of us fall into that category. My guess, my prediction, my thoughts behind that are that technology has taken accessibility to each and every one of us to a whole other level. Like when we grew up, 90s babies, our parents, when they left the office, that was it. If somebody were to call the house phone after hours, that would be like actually disrespectful. Now we're pretty much clocked in 24 hours a day. So the notifications give you freaking anxiety. It could be the weekend, you're trying to catch up on work. It's a never-ending loop.
0: Yeah, and I can tell you, we take pride in making you laugh, making you smile. Tears of joy. Crying's even allowed, but it's got to be happy tears.
1: That's right.
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0: Can't get out of it.
1: That was Martin Garrix and Ed Sheeran with Repeated. New music. Ed Sheeran's name has been all up and down our timeline for the past 24 hours. On the way to home, Tyler and I were like, oh gosh, there's nobody left standing.
2: That's right. His whole entire band on the tour dropped out. Obviously, Macklemore was asked to leave. You have Finneas and Lucas Graham both exiting as well. So it's just Ed. We were talking about this before the show. Are we going to get an Ed Loop tour again where it's just him and his loop and his guitar?
1: Anybody else would panic. For him, he's like, well, I guess I'm just rocking out solo and bringing out the pedal.
2: Yeah, and I wonder if those two are going to stay friends.
1: Yeah, they've been friends for 13 years, and Macklemore was like, it had nothing to do with Ed. And then Ed's response was like, Macklemore asked to be on my tour. Got a little tense.
2: The drama is high, but I do got a fun story. I got a chance to interview Macklemore about a decade ago, and I heard a rumor online where he had a painting in his house. It's a naked painting of Justin Bieber, and there's pancakes stacked up to where his, you know, would be, and he's drenched in syrup. And I asked him that, and he confirmed. He said it was a white elephant gift. It's now in his garage. He doesn't have it up anywhere, but he's like, yeah, I do have that painting.
1: He can't have that up in the house. Way too many questions. That's random and hilarious, but sorry to Justin Bieber.
2: So I asked him if I can have it. He said yes, so I'm still waiting on that painting, Macklemore. Still waiting.
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1: Me not working hard. 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Or better yet, go to Times Square, take a picture of me with a Kodak. 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
0: It's Olivia Rodrigo.
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1: Oh, boy.
0: Yeah, we have a whole vault full of Olivia Rodrigo vinyl we're giving away coming up at 7:20 this morning. 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Happy Thursday.
1: Hey, how are you?
0: I'm doing well. I understand you had a little late start to things this morning.
1: I did, and I hate to blame 93Q, the number one hit music station, but I still have an old school alarm, and I think something happened with our music all of a sudden. And of course, I have to do something on camera this morning, of course.
0: So
1: half an hour later, I woke up and I'm like, oh, okay. So I look at the clock and I go, oh, my goodness.
0: A half hour late.
1: Yeah, I think something happened with our music. Yeah, I hate to blame us, but I have two alarms set, but both of them are set to 93Q, so that kind of defeated the purpose.
0: I have my Alexa wake me up on one side of the bed, and on the other is an old school alarm clock.
1: Oh, okay.
0: Yeah, so I got both. I got the best of both worlds.
1: To tell you the truth, I hate my phone to wake me up. I hate that noise.
0: Yeah.
1: I would rather just wake up to music. So I rarely ever set my phone unless I think that there's going to be some sort of power outage or something.
0: I know it's supposed to jar you awake.
1: Yeah.
0: But still, would you rather have it like a loud blast of music or that
1: Well, and for some reason, I just can't turn the volume down on that alarm. Does that do that on purpose?
0: On which, your phone?
1: On my phone.
0: I think you can.
1: I don't know. Maybe it just seems really, really loud, but I try to like regulate it if I need to use that. I don't want to have a backup. I rely on my old school alarm clock.
0: Everything sounds very loud at 3 in the morning when you're sound asleep.
1: Or 3:44, 3:45 turns out.
0: Or later.
1: Half an hour later. But I did manage to shower. I forwent breakfast as compared to the shower.
0: Oh, so you haven't eaten. Oh, that's great. So 7 o'clock, you're going to be hangry.
1: I did bring it in. I'm just going to have to eat it sometime.
0: Okay.
1: Yeah, I was like, holy cow. And as I mentioned, we're doing something on tape today, on videotape, because I always take a shower and put on makeup and stuff, but I really had to do that today.
0: It was very important.
1: So, yes, I think I'm still like asleep. Isn't it weird, though? I should just wake up automatically at the time that
0: I should. And it's only like a half hour later than you normally do. But yes, it does throw your whole day off.
1: I realize, though, how much time I screw around, because when I really put the pedal to the metal.
0: You can get her done.
1: I got out of there in half an hour. I really did. It usually takes me an hour. And I got out of there in a half an hour today, so it was not really even late.
0: I would think the big slow up for me in the morning getting ready is shaving.
1: Oh, okay.
0: Like I could cut like 10 minutes right off my...
1: Yeah.
0: Because I have to shave my head too.
1: Yeah, oh yeah.
0: So there's a lot
1: of
0: shaving.
1: You would just not.
0: I would save some time not shaving.
1: Yeah.
0: But then I'd look like a bum, so...
1: We do try to look relatively presentable.
0: Yeah.
1: We do have some clouds around, maybe some early showers, highs in the 70s, foggy overnight, and then the sunshine is back tomorrow. So hopefully not a rainy, rainy day. And from what I'm seeing, because you know I always try to support my Syracuse Mets, it looks like it's going to be earlier rather than later.
0: Nice, okay.
1: So 67 in Syracuse here at 93Q.
0: It is Thursday, a little after 6 o'clock this morning, our Group Therapy Thursday letter. We're going to post it right up on our Ted and Amy 93Q Facebook page. For you to comment on.
1: That'll be very fun. Now, here's the deal. Crime in the Cuse normally features our Onondaga County District Attorney, William Fitzpatrick, who is not able to be with us.
0: Yes.
1: We're kind of focusing on crime in Central New York, because I have a cold case that just recently made the news after many, many, many years.
0: Okay.
1: But it's more towards the Finger Lakes, Rochester area.
0: All right.
1: So that's what we're covering today. So not necessarily crime in the Cuse, more... cold case in the Central New York.
0: Gotcha.
1: You still use the C's.
0: Gotcha.
1: But it's kind of along the same lines.
0: All right. And again, it's 7:20 this morning. Try and open that vinyl vault for some Olivia Rodrigo merch.
1: A little time to figure that out.
0: Good luck. Amy's back in about 10 minutes with an information update. 5:42 with 93.
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0: We have some clouds around, maybe some early showers. Highs in the 70s today at 67 in Syracuse at 549. Good morning. Here's what's happening. Grant Middle School was evacuated yesterday morning after a fire caused a lot of smoke in the building. Syracuse firefighters were called to the school on Grant Boulevard a little after 9 a.m. Crews found a bulletin board in a second floor hallway that was charred. No injuries were reported.
1: That's weird.
0: The cause of the fire remains under investigation, but the district said any student found to have been involved will be disciplined. Syracuse fire called to a fire that started in a basement dryer last night at a home a little after 9 p.m. Everybody had evacuated by the time firefighters got there. The blaze was contained to the basement, but smoke damage was seen in the rest of the house. The home is located on Lemoyne Avenue. Police closed off that section of road from First North Street to Spring Street while the firefighters were on the scene.
1: We went through a spate of those dryer fires, so much so that I bought that attachment for my vacuum cleaner and clean out all the lint in my dryer.
0: Oh, that's always good.
1: Every few months.
0: Yeah, I never leave any kind of appliances running with me being home.
1: Right.
0: That's obviously not going to stop a dryer fire, but we'd be alerted to it. But no, you were telling me about that. You know what I hate is when you have something in the dryer and you realize that you had a tissue in your pocket.
1: Oh, I hate that too.
0: And then you go to empty the filter and it's got all that stuff in it. And you're just like, that's probably not good. That's probably all sitting there in the little coiled tube.
1: But on the upside, I do find the occasional errant $5 or $10 bill mixed in with the laundry in the dryer.
0: Oh, there you go. Okay.
1: It's like a little bonus.
0: Uh-huh. And Ontario Orchards, just outside of Oswego, is holding their 25th annual very popular fall jamboree this Saturday and Sunday. Debbie Hopkins is a longtime employee of Ontario Orchards. She says Ontario Orchards itself has been around for 60 years.
2: Ontario Orchards is one of Central New York's kind of largest farm markets. And we have a little bit of everything. I mean, we have a live nursery. We have greenhouses during the season, too. Outdoor greenhouses, and the store is filled with lots of local produce. We have an indoor greenhouse, gift shop. We have an in-house bakery, so all the pies, apple pies, cookies, pastries, all that delicious stuff is made right here. And we have a little bit of everything, something for everybody.
1: Have we given any thought to changing the name to America Orchards?
0: Okay, let's not go down this road.
1: It could be a fine, great day. We can make apples great again.
0: We're talking about Ontario Orchards, and their big fall jamboree is going on the 19th and 20th, so it's this weekend. Now, the fall jamboree is at their farm, which is just down the road from the Sterling Renaissance Festival.
1: I know right
0: so
1: where it is.
0: So it's not at the same location as Ontario Orchards. Not that far away.
1: Okay.
0: But just if you're looking to celebrate the fall jamboree. I'm going to put their poster right up on our Ted and Amy 93Q Facebook page so you can see what's going on. But Debbie said that they update the Facebook page all the time, actually year round.
1: Yeah.
0: Because they do stuff year round. But this should be a great weekend for
1: I love a good fall festival.
0: Right. And they have so much going on for the kids and like so many food trucks and music. And just if you're looking for a fun little trek. And just outside, again, the Sterling Renaissance Festival grounds. In fact, I guess Sterling Renaissance Festival lets them share the parking.
1: Oh, that's nice.
0: Lot,
1: okay.
0: So that it's free admission, free parking.
1: And nice.
0: Go and support our good friends from Ontario Orchards. We have cloudy skies, maybe some showers around today. Early highs in the 70s. A little bit warmer. I mean, we're getting down to the 50s tonight, but sunshine and highs in the 70s tomorrow. 67 in Syracuse, 553 with Ted and Amy on 93Q.
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life isn't on shuffle, your music shouldn't be either. 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

0: All right, so I YouTubed the little sketch from the Emmys that Taylor Swift appeared in, along with Mariska Hargitay and the cast of Law & Order SVU.
1: What'd you think?
0: It was cute.
1: I thought it was really cute.
0: It went a little long.
1: Didn't you like the little appearance by the cat? I believe that is the cat, Olivia Benson.
0: I believe that was Olivia Benson, yes. That was very cute.
1: I bet she's still taking care of the cats now that they have the dog.
0: Well,
1: because she hasn't really mentioned the cats.
0: The dog ain't popped up on TV, has
1: it?
0: No,
1: making an Emmy appearance. I thought it was cute.
0: Taylor Swift, The Fate of Ophelia, 6:08 Thursday morning with Ted and Amy here on 93Q.
1: It turned out to not be a bad day yesterday, right? I was giving Jason Smorl a hard time about his weather forecast with the Syracuse Mets, and truthfully, it was quite accurate.
0: Yeah,
1: it was a nice
0: good
1: evening. So I have a feeling we're going to see the same today, even if we do have a few rain showers in the afternoon, or maybe even early on this morning. So highs in the 70s today, 67 in Syracuse here at 93Q.
0: 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And if you go on to our Ted and Amy 93Q Facebook page, you're going to see the letter posted there from Undecided Dad in DeWitt, who's looking for a little advice.
1: 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I love to click on there and see some new letters. And you don't have to leave any contact information whatsoever. We make up the signature, but here we go. Dear Ted and Amy, my 12-year-old son has reached the age where he thinks everything my wife, his mom, and grandma do is embarrassing.
0: Uh-oh.
1: Lately, he's been asking them not to kiss him on the cheek. It's always a quick hug and short little kiss, but it means a lot to them, and that's how my wife's family always does it. Not just at home, but after his game, in front of his friends, whenever they see him. He says he's too old for it, and it embarrasses him. I've told him, sorry, buddy, that's just how mom and grandma are, and it's not changing. But now I'm wondering if I'm handling this wrong. Do I need to teach my son that sometimes you just have to put up with things with family? Or should I be talking to mom and grandma and asking them to respect he's getting older and doesn't want the kisses and they're going to have to make an effort to tone it down? Where's the lesson here? For the kid or for the adults? And yes, we've signed it, Undecided Dad in DeWitt.
0: I will say, I think it's the age, and they do come out of it after a while.
1: They do that age, though.
0: Now I hug my kids and give them kisses all the time. But yes, there comes a time.
1: That early teenage, they're just looking at you like you're the most stupid person ever.
0: Yes, you can drive me to school, but you got to drop me off like half a mile before so my friends don't see you drop me off.
1: And no, I don't have kids, but I obviously have a lot of friends that have kids, and they would reach that age, and it would be tough for me not to say, well, your kid has turned into a little D-bag. Well, how you been? You know what I mean? Not so much just with this, but the attitude is like, okay, now let's just be kind to your parents. They used to drive me freaking nuts.
0: I know.
1: Ugh.
0: I think it's your first feelings of being an actual individual and not just the kid,
1: I guess.
0: You know?
1: But parents have feelings, too.
0: I get it.
1: I hate to be one, because you know we're going to have some that write this, but I would love to have a kiss from my mom and my grandma.
0: Well,
1: you know
0: that's
1: what I mean?
0: I'm saying. You do come out of it.
1: You do come out of it, and you think back, and you're like, oh, my God, that was just so great that they just used to greet you like that every time. But it's tough as a 13-year-old, I'm sure, think about that.
0: My wife would give them hugs and kisses anyway. She would make a bigger deal of it if they were, like, embarrassed by it.
1: Well, and the thing of it is your wife was, like, in terms of being an aunt, their favorite. Do you know what I mean?
0: Oh, yeah.
1: The kids,
0: aunt,
1: too.
0: But yeah.
1: But, she would embarrass any kid around. And
0: oh, yeah.
1: They absolutely loved their Aunt Bobby.
0: Oh, yeah. She would make a point of yelling, love you, out the window in front of all their friends.
1: And you look back, it worked for her.
0: Exactly.
1: Because everybody just loved that, even though they probably rolled their eyes at the time.
0: Yeah. I think it's just it's a phase I think all kids go through. I think you're handling it just fine. Undecided Dad, but
1: sorry, buddy, that's the way it happens.
0: You know what, sometimes you gotta put up with it.
1: We love your comments for we'll take your phone calls later, even though no one calls us anymore, but
0: that's okay.
1: We'll take your comments on our Ted and Amy 93Q Facebook page, and we'll read some back later on in the show.
0: Undecided Dad and DeWitt need your help. 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
0: It's our first check on your ride in this morning from the 93Q Traffic Link, and we are looking at an accident in Liverpool at this hour. Morgan Road at Buckley Road. Morgan Road at Buckley Road. Big news traffic-wise, starting today and going for the next week, weekdays from 9 a.m. until 3 p.m., you're not going to be able to use the on-ramp to 81 North off of 690 westbound. They're going to shut it down. That's going to be a pain, because it's already got lane restrictions in that area, but now they're going to close the off-ramp from 690 West to 81 North you're going to probably have to use Pearl Street.
1: And that's
0: or one
1: as of today.
0: As of today.
1: Okay.
0: For the next week.
1: Gotcha.
0: All right, 9 a.m. until 3 p.m. All so right. expect delays as you're headed in through the city in that area.
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0: 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Bruno, Risk It All, Ted and Amy, 6:20 on your Thursday. Still dark out.
1: Yep, it's getting darker later. Or lighter later. Get lighter later, darker
2: early. We have a shorter amount of daylight, that's for sure.
0: Do we know if they're going to pass the thing before we have to change the clocks? That's probably not going to happen.
2: It's not. Right? I told you, even if they pass it, it's going to take another year or something because the airlines have to plan ahead. Or,
0: do they?
2: Yeah, I mean, you're right, because...
0: Can't they just change
2: it? We already have daylight savings, so we have different hours of the day.
0: Do
2: I don't know how that works.
0: Do they have to change it? Nah.
1: I don't know.
2: Although somebody was saying that it sounds really good, although then you totally get screwed up because I'm trying to think.
0: I'm totally screwed up anyway.
2: Was like we tried just keeping it one time, yeah. And it was so early that the sun went down that it got us all screwed up.
0: I'm waking up in the dark regardless.
2: That's true.
0: So I don't know if it's going to affect
2: us waking
0: me
2: up
0: personally.
2: A half an hour later.
0: That's right.
2: I mean, 38 years, one would think that my body would just wake up.
0: Not the case, yeah.
2: I can count on one hand the amount of times that I've overslept, though, but
0: right.
2: Today was the day.
0: Yeah.
2: Which, of course, as I mentioned, I have a video I have to shoot later, so... It was not a day to not take a shower.
0: You pulled it off, my friend.
2: Thank you. It turns out
0: good.
2: When you forget everything other than the shower, you can actually get out of the house on time.
0: There you go.
2: The cat's like, what? Usually the cat and I get up and we have a treat.
0: Did the cat get to eat? That's what's important.
2: The cat got thrown greenie at him and then I called her a day before I jumped in the shower.
0: That's
2: but he also was a little confused. All right, clouds around, some early showers, highs in the 70s, 67 in Syracuse, and let's do it. I told you, we have some tickets to see Dan and Shay next week at the Empower Federal Credit Union Amphitheater at Lakeview.
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2: Coming up on September 25th, and I tell you, these country shows, whether you love country music, it just gets you so energized and excited. As a matter of fact...
0: It's the one time Amy gets to wear her cowboy boots and not feel awkward.
2: I gotta wear my cowboy boots. And plus, now that I've learned some country line dancing.
0: Oh, you have to.
2: I really should try to get
0: it's
2: to the dance.
0: It's not the same wearing those Crocs.
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0: Well, here's the deal again. 690 West ramp to 81 North is going to be closed for the next week from 9 a.m. until 3 p.m. weekdays. So you'll need to detour around that area. A little heads up for you, too. There's plans to close the parkway out in, Liverpool between Route 57 and Park Street. Sunday, September 20th, from 3 p.m. until, 3 p.m. Sunday the 27th for Bridgework. So, yeah, they're going to close the parkway starting Sunday through Sunday. Plan for delays there. Slow your speeds down in the work and school zones.
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0: 6:23 with Ted and Amy. Let's say hello to caller number 10.

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2: There is someone that's around you also wanting a parking space.
3: Oh, that's fair game.
2: So it's okay. Wouldn't race for it.
3: First come, first serve, right, yeah. Marcia?
4: Yeah, kind of. Maybe. Yeah. I apologize afterwards.
3: No, I think you got lucky you stumble upon one. You take it.
2: Like the first day when Ted called me and goes, yeah, I got the last parking space in that lot. And I'm still on the road.
3: That didn't go over well.
2: That didn't go over as well as you'd hoped,
3: no,
2: I think.
3: It didn't.
2: Yeah.
3: Okay. Marcia, yeah, I'm sure your daughters are going to enjoy Dan and Shay. They have tickets, okay?
4: Awesome. Thank you so much.
3: You're welcome. You hang on the line. You're a winner. 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

0: have some cloudy conditions, maybe some early showers. Highs in the 70s today. It is 67 in Syracuse at 6:30. Good morning. Here's what's happening. The news brought to you by William Matar. The trial began this week in Onondaga County Court for a 30-year-old accused of killing his aunt over a year ago in Clay. Kristen Baxter was charged with the murder of 58-year-old Krista Baxter, who was found dead in her Marlin Drive home back on July 3rd of 2025. There were traumatic injuries, but it was months before her nephew was charged. Little has been shared about how she died or why the investigation took so long before charges were filed. If convicted, Kristen Baxter faces 25 years to life in prison. Well, some sad retail news in the Cicero area. This is hitting hard.
1: Oh, no.
0: The Country Max store is closing its Cicero store at the end of this month.
1: We love Country Max. Where are you going to get your bird seed from?
0: Well, I'm going to have to go see you in Baldwinsville. I mean, there are multiple other locations. In fact, 18 other stores across New York State.
1: Okay.
0: But they're closing at the end of this month. They've been in Cicero for almost 20 years at the current location for the last 14. Now, those of you that know where the Country Max store, it's where that new lane kind of went in to get on 81.
2: Oh, is that screwing things
0: and
2: up?
0: And it's very difficult, I think, for those who are shopping, the trucks that are delivering. It's turning into a really bad location. And plus I should know what road it's on, but it's that like half road that you can only now make right into and then make a right out of.
2: Oh, well, that's
0: so
2: too bad.
0: It's really tough. I don't even know in terms of like their tractor trailers how they're getting through there.
2: It's such a funky building. What would you put in there?
0: Yeah.
2: You know?
0: Another lane to 81.
2: And they're so unique, those Country Max stores.
0: Oh, yeah. I don't think that there's probably anything that's going to go in. It didn't used to be a bizarre location, but now it's turning into a really bizarre location.
2: A victim of progress.
0: Yeah, so they're saying that they really tried. In fact, it's not just the new lane. They've had multiple efforts of trying to just get their accessibility to be better, and it's just getting worse. So they're closing. But it's interesting because we work a lot with Country Max, and one of the corporate people sent me a message yesterday and said, I know you shop at Country Max in Cicero. We're really sorry we got to close that location.
1: Well, so
0: it was nice to be mentioned and given the...
2: There's always room for everyone to come to the one that's right on Route 31.
0: That's a really good store, too.
2: Budweiser plant.
0: Yeah. They're all over the place here in Central New York.
2: That's where I get my propane tanks filled.
0: Our Cicero one.
2: It's where I fill up my propane.
0: You got to have more cookouts. You got so many propane tanks filled for this summer.
2: Exactly.
0: And the CMTA Syracuse Walk for CMT is happening on September 19th. So this coming Saturday at Willow Bay section of Onondaga Lake Park in Liverpool, Sarah Gentry is a passionate voice for the CMT Syracuse community. And she explains more what CMT is all about.
3: CMT damages our nerves outside the brain and the spinal cord. So this affects muscle weakness, difficulty walking, balance, hand weakness, sensory loss. So everyone's looks a little bit different because it is a progressive disease, but it's one of those things where we don't have a cure and we're looking to fund a cure and to support the patients living with CMT.
0: So there you go. You can see the poster that I put all the information for this Saturday's walk. It looks like the weather's going to be great. And it's just another one of those causes where you may know someone who has CMT. I think the big problem is diagnosing it. I mean, the doctors are now more looking at that. Should you be having those neurological problems and mobility issues?
2: Lesser known or heard of, but probably, you know, just as important to raise some money for.
0: Yeah, and the QR code, if you want to register beforehand or just show up so you can get all that information, it's right up on our Ted and Amy 93Q Facebook page this morning. We have some clouds, maybe some early showers. Overall, it's not going to be a bad day. Highs in the 70s. Could see some fog overnight down to the 50s. And the sun is back tomorrow. Highs in the 70s. 67 in Syracuse. 634 with Ted and Amy on 93Q, the number one hit music station.

0: 93Q, the number one hit music station. She must be doing the State Fair circuit because I've seen a lot of TikToks of her performing at different fairs.
1: I just watched that video last night. I was realizing that was one of those songs that I haven't watched the video yet. And you know, I like to keep in touch with all of the music videos. She's cute.
0: Stella Lefty, Boston. Remember who her father is?
1: He is the founder of Groupon.
0: Yeah.
1: Yeah.
0: So it's not like she needs the money.
1: Well, it doesn't matter. She probably likes performing.
0: She's very good.
1: All the comments underneath that video, ooh, must be nice. Man,
0: well.
1: What did your father buy that piano for you that you're, I mean, it's just like, okay.
0: He did, and he got a deal
1: on it. So what, she's not supposed to.
0: Founder of Groupon.
1: She's not supposed to work because her father makes a lot of money. She's not supposed to pursue her dreams.
0: My dad was a multimillionaire.
1: I'd be all about that myself. I mean, yeah. If I could just go...
0: I would just be one of
1: just
0: them...
1: Just go swim in the pool every day.
0: One of them Nepo babies?
1: That does sound good to me,
0: right?
1: But I'm not judging her because she did not choose to do
0: it. I like it. 6:38, 22 minutes before 7 o'clock. What else is happening in the world of celebrities with Hollywood highlights this morning?
1: Newly married NFL star Travis Kelce was named among the victims of a $31 million Ponzi scheme.
0: Oh, no.
1: Missouri fraudster Siddharth Jawahar was sentenced to 11 years in prison in order to pay back $31.35 million in restitution. Jawahar collected over $35 million from investors using new funds, you know, the pyramid scheme.
0: Oh.
1: Using new funds to repay older ones, it remains unclear how much Travis Kelce lost.
0: Oh, boy.
1: Maybe he got married to Taylor because he had to repay his debt.
0: Yeah, that's why. That's why he married Taylor.
1: You were asking me about Saturday Night Live because there were a few that left after this last season.
0: Yeah.
1: Let's see. So they're expanding their roster ahead of season 52. Comedians Sadai Bello Osagia, I hope I'm saying that right, and Grace Ryder are joining the cast. Cast featured players Ashley Padilla and Jane Wickline have been promoted to the main cast.
0: Oh.
1: The season premiere is September 26th on NBC, hosted by Jalen Brunson with the New York Knicks. So that'll be kind of fun. Musical guest Cat's Eye, so that's next weekend.
0: And I think the new female cast member is an American High alumni.
1: Oh, you're kidding.
0: Yeah, from the local film school.
1: Writer?
0: I think
1: you're
0: so.
1: You're kidding.
0: I know one of them is.
1: That would be very exciting.
0: Yeah.
1: Okay, well, we'll have to look for that. Spider-Man Brand New Day dethroned Star Wars The Force Awakens as the highest grossing domestic film in history.
0: The re-release of Star Wars knocked it off.
1: After 47 days in theaters, the Marvel blockbuster surpassed The Force Awakens, earning the, enough to just break that record, which is kind of staggering. So congratulations to Spider-Man Brand New Day.
0: Wow.
1: And Madonna will open the MTV Video Music Awards on September 27th, marking her first performance at the show since the iconic 2003 appearance with Britney Spears and Christina Aguilera.
0: Oh, were they made out on stage? Oh, who could forget that?
1: She leads this year's nominations with 11 nods, believe it or not. So that's kind of crazy. Fueled by her album Confessions 2, Snoop Dogg is hosting the live event airing on CBS from Los Angeles.
0: Thank you for the rundown this morning. 6:40, 20 minutes before 7 o'clock. Ted and Amy with 93Q.
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0: Once again, school buses are out and about. Watch for those kids. Big traffic news today. They are starting, as of 9 o'clock this morning through 3 p.m. this afternoon and every weekday for the next week, closing down the 690 westbound ramp to 81 north. If that's part of your commute after 9 a.m., expect big-time delays when you try and detour around that. Follow the signage, all right? Also, the parkway, Onondaga Lake Parkway, is going to be closing starting this Sunday from 3 p.m. this Sunday through 3 p.m. Sunday the 27th while they work on the bridge. Isn't that a shocker? So again, plan for delays starting Sunday on Onondaga Lake Parkway. Slow it down in those work and school zones.
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0: We mentioned the big news starting today and every weekday for the next week, 9 a.m. until 3 p.m. 690 westbound ramp to 81 north will be closed while they're doing work there. Again, this Sunday from 3 p.m. until next Sunday, 3 p.m., Onondaga Lake Parkway is going to be closed. Watch for detours around that area. If you can even get on the parkway. Well, you have to, like, you have to really, I mean, coming out of the village of Liverpool, you can, but, like, trying to get there from the highway, it's
2: you might as well take another route.
0: Exactly. Watch for school buses. They're on the move. Slow it down in the work and school zones.
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2: More clouds and sunshine today. I think even if we get an early shower, it's going to be drying out, hopefully. But we do have some clouds around today. Highs in the 70s. Sun is back by tomorrow. 67 in Syracuse at 6:50. Good morning. Here's what's happening. Grant Middle School was evacuated yesterday morning after a fire caused a lot of smoke in the building. Syracuse firefighters were called to the school on Grant Boulevard a little after 9 a.m. Crews found a bulletin board in a second floor hallway that was charred.
0: Uh-oh.
2: So a small fire, but apparently a lot of smoke. The cause
0: Somebody bring a Bic
2: remains
0: lighter to
2: under
0: school?
2: Investigation, the district said. Yeah. Any student found to have been involved will be disciplined.
0: Sounds like somebody brought mom and dad's lighter to school.
2: Syracuse fire called to a house fire that started in a basement dryer last night a little after 9 p.m. Everybody had evacuated by the time that firefighters got there. The blaze contained to the basement, but smoke damage was seen in the rest of the house. The home located on Lemoyne Avenue, police closed off that section of road from First North Street to Spring Street while firefighters were on the scene. Boy, did you hear what happened in Los Angeles yesterday?
0: No.
2: So a 36-year-old woman was arrested on murder charges after driving the wrong way and striking a metro bus.
0: Okay.
2: In Los Angeles, a suburb outside of Los Angeles. Two people were killed there. But then there was a news helicopter that was covering the crash and it crashed.
0: Yes, I did hear that.
2: So an NBC4 reporter, the pilot, maybe it was, I saw the video yesterday, so it may have been Tuesday, and a bystander then died when their news helicopter crashed while covering the scene. Mayor Karen Bass called it a heartbreaking night for the city. So,
0: that's awful
2: stuff. So sorry to hear that. And Ontario Orchards, just outside of Oswego, is holding their 25th annual very popular fall jamboree this Saturday and Sunday. Debbie Hopkins is a longtime employee of Ontario Orchards. She says they're celebrating some big anniversaries.
4: 25 years, and the store has actually been here for just over 60 years. Our 25th year, we're doing some specials. We're having some raffle baskets of local products and Ontario Orchards products. We're going to be doing that Saturday and Sunday. The wagon rides are going to be $250 for the 25th anniversary ride all day. We've got a lot of new vendors coming in. We have, of course, a lot of the old favorites, great food.
0: What was I just saying the other day? I love a wagon ride in the fall. I love hopping on board the wagon.
2: You got to look at the poster. They're doing a scarecrow making thing. So you can make your own scarecrow, which is
0: cool.
2: Kind of fun. I'm sure it's a contest. I think it's just making your own scarecrow, but just a lot of fun stuff. And you can pick your apples and you can get your pumpkins and get your pumpkin on. You know what I'm saying?
0: And I like Ontario Orchards. Remember when we did like a tour of like area apple
2: yeah,
0: orchards?
2: I do
0: that was one of my favorite
2: that.
0: Ones.
2: Well, Debbie wants us to come up and visit because they listen every morning. So that's really sweet,
0: Deb,
2: too.
0: Save a seat on the wagon. I'll be there.
2: Well, okay. So the Jamboree is at their farm, which is just a little ways away from this specific Ontario Orchards store.
0: Okay.
2: But the link to their Facebook page, which is a way to get all the information. There's a QR code up there to get more information and directions and all that. You can go right to our Ted and Amy 93Q Facebook page, but you gotta love yourself a fall harvest jamboree.
0: Happy fall,
2: man.
0: Right? It's that time of year.
2: And it looks like the sunshine is coming back out just for the weekend. So we got some clouds, maybe some early showers today, highs in the 70s, foggy overnight down to the 50s, but the sun is back, temperatures in the 70s, picture perfect tomorrow. And again, the jamboree is going on Saturday and Sunday. 67 in Syracuse, 6:53 with Ted and Amy on 93Q.
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0: the number one hit music station. Good morning. It is just after 7 o'clock. Ted and Amy, Thursday, September 17th. We have more of today's hit music every hour here on 93Q, the number one hit music station.
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0: 93Q, the number one hit music station's Billie Eilish. Birds of a Feather, 7:08 on your Thursday. It's not an unknown fact that the quickest way to a radio person's heart is with free food. Hence why the fine folks from Make-A-Wish just dropped off a couple dozen donuts to us to celebrate Make-A-Wish Week with Dunkin' Donuts.
1: Not only Make-A-Wish, the head of Make-A-Wish, Diane Kupperman, just dropped off. And because she's celebrating Make-A-Wish Week, Central New York, with the area Dunkins, you donate $1 to Make-A-Wish at any of the participating Dunkins, and they will thank you with a special Make-A-Wish donut.
0: Isn't that nice?
1: So granting wishes all over. They grant so many wishes. I feel like every year they continue to add wishes for all of the kids here in Central New York.
0: I love Diane. She's like, do you think you could mention this? As she's holding two dozen donuts in her hand.
1: She didn't even say that. She actually said,
0: do you think we could get a little mention?
1: She did not say that. She said, we just want to thank all of you guys for all that you do for Make-A-Wish Central New York. So that was very sweet.
0: Well, thank you, Make-A-Wish.
1: I know you don't eat as many donuts as you used to, though, but a special Make-A-Wish donut.
0: I might have to try.
1: We might be able to talk you into that.
0: There could be an exception to the rule this morning. Thank you, Make-A-Wish.
1: So stop by your area Dunkin's and not only get, you know, some great coffee and treats, but also you can help support Make-A-Wish this week.
0: 7:09, kind of overcast Thursday morning. Is this going to be kind of like yesterday was?
1: Right.
0: We'll see some rain, but then it'll be over by the afternoon.
1: I was just saying, I'm looking at like the hour-by-hour forecast, and it looks if we do get some rain in your area, by 2 o'clock it's going to be over with.
0: Good.
1: So that's kind of exciting because, you know, I like to talk about everything that's happening outside. And so I think it will be cooperating for later on today.
0: Good.
1: And not a concert at the Amp Amp tonight, but tomorrow night, Jason Aldean's going to be in town.
0: Right.
1: And we gave away a bunch of tickets to that. And then a week from tomorrow, Dan and Shay are going to be at Empower Federal Credit Union Amphitheater at Lakeview.
0: Dan and Shay.
1: So we have a pair of tickets to see Dan and Shay on September 25th at the Amp Amp. 421-9393. We'll take callers 10, 11, 12 and play some Brilliant or BS next here at 93Q.
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0: You're going to encounter some road construction slowdowns throughout the area as you're heading into the downtown area this morning. Watch for that, as well as school buses out on the move. The big traffic news starting today, 9 a.m. until 3 p.m. and weekdays for the next week. They're going to be shutting down the 690 West ramp to 81 North. You're going to have to find a different way onto 81 North other than 690 West. Again, starting at 9 o'clock this morning, 9 a.m. till 3 p.m. weekdays. Sunday from 3 p.m. until next Sunday, 3 p.m., Onondaga Lake Parkway is going to be closed while they do bridge work there. Again, plan ahead if that's part of your commute.
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0: 7-Eleven, Ted and Amy, let's say hello to caller number 10 this morning. Hi, what's your name?
6: Nicole,
0: get this question right. We've got tickets for you to see Dan and Shay coming to the Amp Amp.
1: Good luck. It's still outdoor concert weather. I love that. This famous singer, Nicole, turns 47 today. And a little trivia about him.
0: Okay.
1: Before finding massive music success, he studied international business management at the University of Nevada.
0: Huh.
1: Is that Eminem?
0: Ooh.
1: Is it Flo Rida? Or is it Usher?
0: Wow. Who studied at the University of Nevada? Who do you think, Nicole?
6: I'm going to say Usher.
0: Is it Usher? It is not Usher.
1: Oh, one would think it would. He kind of looks like he would study international business management, right?
0: More so than the other two. Hi, caller 11. What's your name?
7: Billy.
0: What do you think, Billy? Was it Eminem?
1: Or was it Flo Rida?
0: Who studied out at the University of Nevada?
7: We're going with Flo Rida.
0: It was Flo Rida. I'm surprised he didn't name himself Nevada.
1: And one would think, because he's from Florida. So, I mean, I think that's where Flo Rida came.
0: Okay.
1: But one would think, I didn't mean to throw you off, but that's kind of not the best choice one would think. It is Flo Rida. Happy birthday, 47 years old.
0: Well, happy birthday, Flo Rida. And congratulations, Billy. You've got the tickets to see Dan and Shay. How's that sound?
7: Sounds great.
0: Yeah, it should be a good time. You hang on the line.
1: He's going to Party like it's your birthday.
0: Okay.
1: Isn't that Flo Rida? Party. It's your birthday.
0: Go shoddy. No, I think that might be.
1: Oh, it's not Flo Rida?
0: Might be somebody else.
1: Oh, okay.
0: LiveNation.com for tickets.
1: Because I sounded just like Flo Rida.
0: I thought he was
1: like,
0: in the
1: what?
0: Room for a minute.
1: Happy birthday.
0: 7:13 with Ted and
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0: K93Q, the number one hit music station. Bruno, I just might. Ted and Amy in the morning, 720. I'm eyeing those donuts. They look very good. You know what they remind me of? Do you remember? You weren't. I maybe this was before you. We used to deliver Q nuts, a dozen Q nuts. They were Q shaped donuts.
1: Really?
0: Yes.
1: Because we delivered bagels, we've delivered donuts throughout the years. I don't remember those. That might have been before my time.
0: I think they didn't last long because it was a pain to make a Q-shaped donut.
1: Yeah.
0: It's like a regular donut, but it had to have like a little tail on it.
1: Yeah,
0: we used to deliver those all over.
1: Yeah, that might have been before my time, my friend.
0: Yeah. It was a good excuse to leave the building, though, at like 9 o'clock in
1: the morning. It's funny, we delivered just a lot of different things throughout the years, and people remember it for years.
0: Those bagel breaks we used to do.
1: Yeah, we would go all over the place. You still meet somebody, and they're like, back in 1995, you delivered some donuts or bagels to us.
0: I do remember there was one office over in that business park over off East Molloy Road, and I was delivering like a dozen bagels and a jet from the Air National Guard came right over the top of the building and hit its afterburners and went straight up. And it scared me, and I dropped the donuts all over the parking lot. So I picked each one up and put them back in the
1: bag. Did you deliver it still?
0: Yeah.
1: Okay.
0: Talk about your everything bagel.
1: Sorry about that.
0: Talk about your everything bagel that day.
1: I think they probably still loved the delivery. Doesn't like free food delivery, right?
0: Oh, you know what it's time for?
2: Call now and win. 315-421-9393.
0: It's still locked. Oh, yeah, she's locked tight.
1: Oh, it's time to somebody might have the right combination.
0: Let's see if we can crack the code on the 93Q Vinyl Vault for a chance for you to win the brand new album on vinyl from Olivia Rodrigo.
1: You seem pretty sad for a girl so in love. And if you do crack the code, you're going to win that and a chance for a grand prize, which is more of her albums as well.
0: And a record player to play them on. Thank you, Geffen Interscope Records. 421-9393, caller 10. We'll talk to you coming up.
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0: Yeah, we are looking at a lot of road construction continuing in the area, including a couple of new projects getting underway today from 9 a.m. till 3 p.m. 690 westbound ramp to 81 north is going to be closed. That's going to be for the entire week, weekdays, 9 a.m. till 3 p.m. So plan ahead for that. And then on Sunday, starting Sunday, Onondaga Lake Parkway is going to be closed from 3 p.m. until next Sunday at 3 p.m. while they do some bridge work there. So if that's part of your commute next week, plan ahead.
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0: Scott Twain.
1: Ted and Amy in the morning, 7:22. Let's say hello to caller number 10, Rebecca. How are you, Rebecca?
2: Good, thanks. How are you?
1: Wonderful. Are we feeling lucky? Do you think you can crack the code on the 93Q vinyl vault for that brand new Olivia Rodrigo album?
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1: All right. 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
1: Oh, lucky number
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1: 7.
3: Lucky number 7.
1: Got my fingers crossed. Let's see. Punch it in here. It's still locked.
3: Are you sure you didn't jam it yesterday and nobody can unlock it now? 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
1: might have gotten some donut frosting on the lock. I'm sorry, Rebecca. You know what, though? Coming up this afternoon at 12:20, Joey Walker will give you another chance, all right? 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
3: 12:20 every weekday and 5:20 with Rick Roberts all this week.
1: Sorry, Rebecca. Ted and Amy in the morning at 7:23.
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0: clouds around. If we do see some rain, it looks like it's going to be done by about 2 today. But yes, kind of a rainy morning. Highs in the 70s today. We're at 67 in Syracuse at 731. Good morning. Here's what's happening. The news brought to you by Best Tile. The trial began this week in Onondaga County Court for a 30-year-old accused of killing his aunt a year ago in Clay. Kristen Baxter was charged with the murder of 58-year-old Krista Baxter, who was found dead in her Marlin Drive home back on July 3rd of 2025. There were traumatic injuries, but it was months before her nephew was charged. Little has really been shared about how she died or why the investigation took so long before charges were filed. If convicted, though, Baxter faces 25 years to life in prison. Some sad retail news in the Cicero area. The Country Max store is closing its Cicero store at the end of this month.
1: No.
0: Yeah, Crabtree Lane. I couldn't think of that road that is now. You can't go both ways because they closed down the end of it in order to make that new on-ramp to Route 81 South. And I guess it's just really, really difficult for, well,
2: people to get in there,
0: the customers, but also trucks to deliver and all that kind of stuff.
2: Well,
0: I guess it's been an issue in the past with the Country Max location in Cicero, which, by the way, has been at that location for 14 years. They were over in Aldi Plaza for 6 years before that.
2: Right.
0: And they really tried to work on it, but instead of getting better, it's gotten worse with this. Don't get me wrong. Love the new on-ramp.
2: Well,
0: you know, I've been singing the on-ramp praises.
1: But at what cost, Amy?
0: Yeah.
1: At
0: so
1: what cost?
0: Unless you go through the gas station or convenience store parking lots, it's really kind of tough to get to Country Max.
2: Well, we have a big enough room in our Baldwinsville store.
0: You have a beautiful store. In fact, Country Max continues to operate 18 other stores across New York State, but it made me feel good because they sent me a personal note and said,
2: did they really?
0: Well, the corporate people, yeah, that we work with, we just worked with them on Patriotic Pause. Remember that?
2: Yes.
0: Where we were giving away? And she said, I know that you're a patron of the Cicero store. And I don't want to break it to you, but you're going to have to find your bird seed elsewhere.
2: Darn it.
0: So, speaking of animals, this is kind of sad, but lived a long, great life. Former President Barack Obama announced the passing of his Portuguese water dog, Sonny, on Instagram yesterday. Sonny joined the Obama family during his second term. He lived for 13 years, and Obama described her as a force of nature who was always loyal, sweet, always ready for adventure. Sonny follows Bo, remember the family's first dog, who died in May of 2021.
2: How about Joe Biden's dog? Is he still biting people?
0: It's just, it was very difficult living in the White House with all of those strangers and the Secret Service guys with guns.
2: They got extra hazard pay because the dog would bite them all the time.
0: I believe that dog went to live with some family or friends.
2: Down in with Mr. Jingles down in Florida?
0: No, but I'm sure the Bidens are now living. I'm trying, what is it? Scout? Was that the dog's
2: Champ?
0: Name? Something like that. It was some sort of
2: Chompers?
0: But I can understand. I was very sympathetic with that dog. No, they didn't get rid of the dog. And the dog, I'm sure,
2: you live it down on a farm with Mr. Jingle.
0: And the CMTA Syracuse Walk for CMT is happening this Saturday, September 19th, at the Willow Bay section of Onondaga Lake Park in Liverpool. Sarah Gentry is a passionate voice for the CMT Syracuse community, and she lives with the rare incurable disease every day.
3: I was officially diagnosed when I was 30 years old, but I presented with symptoms much younger. So knowing that my family members had the same disease as I did, it was very obvious without the actual diagnosis that I had it. Well, for me, it was definitely issues with balance and then also hand weakness. But for the most part, too, just looking at someone's feet and their gait, how they're walking, if they're having trouble with weakness in their feet, foot deformities, muscle weakness, just challenge with walking in general. I think that's when they would need to take a look at, you know, seeing a doctor and thinking about if they had CMT. Mm.
0: So there you go. So you can learn a lot more at the walk this coming Saturday. All that information, including the QR code and the website to register, that's all right up on our 10 at Amy93Q Facebook page this morning.
2: Let's raise some awareness.
0: But, yeah. We call it CMT because it's got a long name.
2: Right.
0: It's that Marie. That's a,
2: right.
0: It's a long name.
2: Yeah.
0: I think it was named after the person who discovered that this was actually an illness or disease.
2: Go on, help a great cause.
0: Yeah. We have clouds around, some early showers, highs in the 70s, foggy overnight down to the 50s, some sunshine on Friday, highs in the 70s, 67 in Syracuse, 735 with Ted and Amy on 93Q, the number one hit music station.

0: 93Q, the number one hit music station. Ariana, Hate That I Made You Love Me. 7:39 with Ted and Amy in the morning on this third Thursday of the month, which means it's Crime in the Cuse Day.
1: That's
0: and
1: right.
0: Normally, we would be joined by our district attorney, Bill Fitzpatrick.
1: Yes, he's been so busy. And yeah. He, I promise, checks in every month, and he loves to come on the air, but, his job takes precedence, so he's coming in next month.
0: Okay.
1: I thought because we are not focusing on crime in the Cuse, I would focus on a cold case from Central New York that has just recently, within the last month, made some national headlines.
0: Oh, okay.
1: Way, way back. So let's call it cold case in Central New York because this is coming from a missing woman from Livingston County,
0: okay,
1: which is in the western Finger Lakes area, just south of Rochester, east of Buffalo, and she was from Dansville.
0: How long ago was this?
1: Well, first off, let me tell you that just back on July 24th of 2026 this year, the Cape Coral, Florida Police Department released a press statement stating that remains found in a canal in northeast Cape Coral in 2024 have been identified as belonging to 23-year-old Rosemarie Gayhart, who is from Dansville, New York, who went missing way back in 1985.
0: Oh, wow.
1: Now, kayakers actually found human remains in the canal a couple of years ago, but it was just May of this year that the Cape Coral Police Department used family DNA collected by right here in Livingston County Sheriff's Department to confirm the match.
0: Wow.
1: And so now it's being considered an active homicide investigation. And I'll tell you a little bit about Rosemarie Gayhart. Florida was supposed to be a new beginning for the 23-year-old Dansville woman who'd been through a tough few years. It included the loss of her baby at 6 months and the choice to give up her second baby for adoption. Things seemed to be turning around, though, for Rose. She moved to Fort Myers, Florida with her boyfriend, Bob Paddock, and his mother, Dorothy Rittenhouse. And Rose's sister, Lori, and Rose kept in touch by writing letters to each other. So back on March 5th of 1985, Lori received a letter from Rose in which she sounded happy but lonely. On March 19th, Lori said their mother received a letter from Bob's mother, and in that letter, Dorothy stated Rose was missing and she had not appreciated anything that Dorothy had been trying to do to help her.
0: Oh, geez.
1: So she kind of, they had an argument and she threw her out of the house at that time.
0: Oh, geez.
1: Now, on March 19th, Rose was hired, this is the last spotting, at Big Howie's Hot Dogs Diner, which is located in Cape Coral. And on her third day of work, Rose's boss reportedly watched her get into a red pickup truck with an unknown white male.
0: Mm.
1: She never returned for her paycheck and has never been seen since.
0: Wow.
1: So after receiving the letter and not being able to reach Rose, obviously we didn't have internet back in 1985.
0: It
1: was a letter. Her parents reported her missing to the Livingston County Sheriff's Office, and the department then requested assistance from the Cape Coral Police Department in Florida, and both agencies continue to work on this case, which always blows my mind when we talk
0: about
1: cold cases.
0: They never give up. Yeah, they never give up.
1: Rose's sister said that her family has always suspected foul play was involved in her disappearance, and she said she never would have just taken off or contacted us ever again. It wouldn't have happened. Lori helps still to run the Missing Rosemarie Gayhart Facebook page.
0: Yeah.
1: And unfortunately, I believe right before this DNA was identified, Rose's parents have died.
0: Oh.
1: So there's still family members, though. In fact, I was checking out that page and her niece had checked in and said, hey, you know, we are all still wondering what happened, and we're glad that they activated this homicide once again to kind of investigation down in Cape Coral. So they are still keeping track. What is also cool is I just had mentioned at the beginning of this story that she gave her second baby up for adoption.
0: Yeah.
1: That baby, because of DNA or the
0: that's
1: tracking
0: the one
1: of,
0: that put it in the family genealogy thing?
1: I don't know about that, but track down the family. And since then, the family has met this baby that was put up for adoption back in, 1984.
0: Oh, I like
1: that. And so that's really cool, too. So a couple of updates, and I know it's not necessarily Syracuse, but cold cases in Central New York, they always continue to intrigue me.
0: They never give up. Crime in the Cuse every third Thursday of the month. 743, Ted and Amy with 93Q.
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0: In the traffic link, again, the big traffic news starting today from 9 a.m. until 3 p.m. and going for the next week, weekdays. They're going to be closing down the 690 West ramp to 81 North right in the city. So you're going to have to get on 81 North maybe off of Pearl Street or Butternut Street, one of those ramps. Again, expect delays because of that. Also, starting Sunday at 3 p.m. until next Sunday at 3 p.m., Onondaga Lake Parkway is going to be closed. You'll need a detour around that while they do bridge work there. Slow and go as the rush hour continues to build. Watch for the school buses out and about.
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0: Updating you right in again from the Traffic Link. At this hour, we are looking at slow-moving traffic because of the rush hour through the city. On and off ramps, interchanges all starting to slow up. Watch for school buses still out and about. Again, the big news starting today and weekdays, 9 a.m. until 3 p.m. for the next week. They're going to be shutting down the 690 West ramp to 81 North. You're going to need to find an alternate way on after 9 a.m. this morning.
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3: Not a lot of sunshine today until maybe later we might get some sun because we have to get some rain out of the way earlier rather than later. It's supposed to be done by mid-afternoon. Highs in the 70s today, 67 in Syracuse at 7:52. Good morning. Here's what's happening. Grant Middle School evacuated yesterday morning after a fire caused a lot of smoke in the building, a little bit of flame action. Syracuse firefighters were called to the school on Grant Boulevard a little after 9 a.m. Crews actually found a bulletin board on the second floor hallway that was charred. No injuries reported. The cause of the fire remains under investigation, but the district said any student found to have been involved will be disciplined. Syracuse fire called to a fire that started in a basement dryer last night at a home a little after 9 p.m. Everybody had evacuated by the time firefighters got there. The blaze contained to the basement, but smoke damage was seen throughout the rest of the house. The home located on Lemoyne Avenue. So if you went through that area after 9 o'clock, police closed off that section of road from First North Street to Spring Street while the firefighters were on the scene. Well, the State Department yesterday reissued its level 3 travel warning for Saudi Arabia, telling Americans to reconsider travel to Saudi Arabia due to risk of Iranian drone and missile targeting of American interests, armed conflict, terrorism, exit bans, and local laws regarding social media activity.
0: Well, that's scary.
3: Seems like if you had plans to go to Saudi Arabia, I'd rethink them.
0: I would too.
3: That scares me. Also Tuesday, the Republican-led House adopted a resolution to curb President Trump's Iran war powers by a vote of 220 to 204, dealing a significant blow to the administration for the third time since the start of the conflict. So we'll see what happens there. And Ontario Orchards, just outside of Oswego, is holding their 25th annual, very popular, Fall Jamboree this Saturday and Sunday. Debbie Hopkins is a longtime employee of Ontario Orchards. She says the Jamboree is a great way to celebrate their 60 years of being in business.
4: You know, we have a little market that we set up at the Jam. We actually take some of the store and set it up in a great big tent at the Jamboree. People can make their own scarecrows. There's pumpkin picking. Apple picking, of course, is huge that weekend. There's something for everybody there. It's a big, fun family event. Parking is free. Admission is free. It started out, actually, was just a little fruit stand. Strawberries and apples, I think, were the beginning, and then they kept adding on and adding on. And
0: now it's huge.
3: That was 60 years ago.
0: Yeah.
3: Now, Ontario Orchards, she said it's kind of cool because it's turned into a tourist destination.
0: Right.
3: Like, especially during this time of year, go on up and pick some apples,
0: sure,
3: and get some pumpkins. And so it just sounds really fun and a great way to celebrate with the Fall Jamboree. Again, the poster, all that you need to know is linked up to our Ted and Amy 93Q Facebook page. And if you need directions or any of that, just click on their Facebook page, which is linked.
0: Mm-hmm.
3: And she said that's the best way to get all the updated information and to read a lot more about it.
0: That's what's fun about this time of year.
3: It really is. And
0: right?
3: It looks like the weather's going to cooperate, too. As I said, we'll get a little bit of rain out of the way. And then we have the sunshine back by tomorrow. Fog overnight down to the 50s, but high both days in the mid-70s. 67 in Syracuse, 7:55 with Ted and Amy on 93Q.
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1: I know it's looking a little gray. Yeah. I know we're probably going to see some rain, but it is, truthfully, the forecast says it's supposed to be over with by about 2 today.
0: Perfect.
1: So hang in there. Highs in the 70s at 67 in Syracuse here at 93Q.
0: If you were listening bright and early, you heard just after 6 o'clock, we posted our Group Therapy Thursday letter right up on our Ted and Amy 93Q Facebook page for you to comment on, from undecided dad in DeWitt who's not sure he gave the right advice to his child. Interesting, I think a lot of parents know exactly this situation.
1: Oh, the 12 and 13-year-olds. It's tough.
0: Those tweens and early teens.
1: Dear Ted and Amy, my 12-year-old son has reached the age where he thinks everything my wife, his mom, and grandma do is embarrassing. Lately, he's been asking them not to kiss him on the cheek. It's always a quick hug, a short little kiss, but it means a lot to them, and that's how my wife's family always does it. Not just at home, but after his game, in front of his friends, whenever they see him. He says he's too old for it, and it embarrasses him. Oh. I've told him, sorry, buddy, that's just how mom and grandma are, and it's not changing. But now I'm wondering if I'm handling this wrong. Do I need to teach my son that sometimes you just have to put up with things from family? Or should I be talking to mom and grandma and asking them to respect that he's getting older and doesn't want the kisses, and they're going to have to make an effort to tone it down?
0: Oh, that's not gonna
1: Where's the lesson here? For the kid or for the adults? And yes, we've signed it, Undecided Dad in DeWitt.
0: A ton of people are weighing in with their comments. Mary Lou writes, if he's uncomfortable, embarrassed, then stop. Maybe they can high-five each other or find some other way to express their feelings that's not embarrassing to him and satisfying mom and grandma. I don't think that's going to happen. It doesn't sound like they're going to go for that.
1: Stephanie writes, my son at 13 decided he wanted to stop saying he loved me when I dropped him off at school, especially if he dropped his friend off with him. But now he's 15. He's back to giving me hugs and kisses before bed and before we leave the house. I ask my kids to give grandma love before we leave her house, whether it's a hug, a kiss, a simple bye, love you. It's up to them. If they don't, they don't. They're 15, 10, and 1. Mm. I say, give the kid time to let him know it's nice to show love in some shape or form.
0: Right.
1: You never know when the last time will be, sadly. In the meantime, let mom and grandma know how your son feels.
0: You know, a lot of people are saying it's his body, his choice. You got to respect it. But then again, like I mentioned earlier, my wife always made a bigger point to yell out, I love you, to the kids in front of their friends. Just to get an eye roll.
1: But then,
0: a lot of eye roll.
1: Yeah. And I always mentioned this too. We talked about that because she was the favorite aunt and she would go out of her way to like do that with the nieces and nephews, and they absolutely loved it.
0: Very true. And it is a phase. They will come back.
1: I mean, 15, they're already over it. You can take a few years.
0: That's early. But yeah. So. They do come. I mean, I hug and kiss my kids all the time now. So he'll get over it. But yeah. I don't know. As far as what to do right now, I would love more information from the listeners. Weigh in with your opinion right up on our Ted and Amy 93Q Facebook page. We'll also take your phone calls if you want to give us a call at 421-9393.
1: Love that. The Google Voice line is open, the text line. So we got that going too. If there's any way you want to reach us, we would be glad to hear from you.
0: More Group Therapy Thursday coming up, 8:10 with Ted and Amy.
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0: We are looking at slow-ups because of an accident this hour. 81 southbound between the Cicero and 481 exits up north of the city. Again, 81 southbound between the Cicero exit 98 and the 481 interchange. There is an accident with possible injuries. Watch for authorities on the scene. Slowing up on the on and off ramps, the interchanges, school buses are still out. Slow it down with those kids in the neighborhood.
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0: 93Q, the number one hit music station. Yeah, the buzz on the street from Swifties is there should be some new music coming soon. They think they've seen the clues in that little sketch she did with Mariska Hargitay during the Emmys.
1: She was only planning her huge wedding and then going on a honeymoon, but you know.
0: When has that slowed her down?
1: It never
0: slows. Writing a new album.
1: I don't know how she does that. I don't know how she's so prolific. Is that the right word?
0: I think so.
1: She's just such a songwriter, that crazy gal.
0: I knew it. I knew you. Taylor Swift with Ted and Amy in the morning. It's 8:19 in the midst of our group therapy Thursday from undecided dad in DeWitt, whose son, who is 12, right around 12, has decided he no longer wants to be kissed by mom and grandma. He thinks it's too embarrassing.
1: Yes. And, you know, they do it in front of their friends and in front of the whole school after the games and stuff. And at first he's like, hey, you know what? You just have to put up with it. That's what mom and grandma do. And then he's kind of saying, well, I don't know. Maybe we should just have mom and grandma kind of tone down. So we actually got a phone call, which is very exciting.
0: Oh, I know. What do you think about undecided dad in DeWitt?
2: Okay, so I have a 13-year-old boy, a 15-year-old girl, and a 19-year-old boy.
0: Do any of them hug and kiss you?
2: They do not. So they do not kiss me, but every single one of them hug me and tell me they love me, whether they're with their friends, they're not, whether they're at school, whether they're not. That's just the way that I brought them up. And my son, who's 19, I keep wanting to say, oh, he's really cool at school, like at college, so he's not going to say it back to me, but he says it back every single time I go.
0: Oh, I love that.
1: Now, did they go through a stage, though, where they were not comfortable?
2: Yeah. My daughter doesn't like me right now. My daughter's 15. She doesn't like anybody. But I was able to at least tell her I loved her, and she did say it back today in the car, but she did tell me that she was mad at me for texting her coaches because she had something going on with her foot. She just, you know, basically told me, I was mad at you, and that's why I was treating you badly, but I'm not mad at you anymore, so I guess I will give you a hug.
0: These kids go through,
1: and
0: right?
1: It sounds like you have a great relationship, so you go, girl.
2: Yes, I try very hard, because 15-year-old girls do not like anybody.
0: Oh, man. Well, what should we tell this dad? Should we just say it's just a phase, he'll get over it?
2: I think it's a phase, but I also think, you know, saying to grandma, and you know, how about a hug? No kisses on the cheek. It makes me a little bit embarrassed because he will come back around.
0: I like it. Thank you for calling.
1: Thanks for calling. We love phone calls.
2: Well, no problem. Thank you.
0: Julie weighs in on the Facebook page. Respect his boundaries. He's a teen boy. He'll come back around. It's just the age.
1: There's surprisingly a lot of people that are kind of sticking up for the teenager's point of view, which surprises me. I didn't realize that was going to be a thing.
0: Bambi says, we do fist bumps or high fives in front of other people. If we aren't in public, then we hug.
1: And Kayla writes, with kids these days bullying over the stupidest things, I think this is where your kid is coming from. My 10-year-old daughter gives me dubs when I drop her off because she was getting picked on and didn't want to hear it. I wasn't hurt. I 100% supported her. Mm. I've never made my girls hug or kiss anyone. He's growing up. Let him grow up. I don't know. It's interesting. I grew up in a family that was not really big physically. My grandmother was.
0: Oh, really? Okay.
1: But my parents, we just grew up where we weren't these people that were like, love you, and like, hug and kiss.
0: We were very huggy-kissy.
1: Yeah, it's interesting how you grow up in different kind of families. So in terms of physical stuff, I never was that comfortable with that just because I didn't grow up with that.
0: Well, you know what? We'll do one more round of comments for our Group Therapy Thursday. Again, you can see the letter.
1: I don't like to be touched.
0: Is that what it is?
1: That must be why.
0: And yet your husband and you have just celebrated a milestone anniversary.
1: Well, I let him touch me.
0: Oh, he can touch.
1: He's allowed. Yeah, he can.
0: But not in public.
1: Yes. But we just were never those people that were like, love you. I don't know. It didn't mean we didn't.
0: Right, I guess.
1: It's just there's some families that are just different like
0: Leave your comments, though, right up on our Ted and Amy 93Q Facebook page. We'll wrap them up coming up. 8:22 with 93Q.
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4: 93Q traffic lane.
0: Moving slow through the city now with a rush hour again on the on and off ramps interchanges. Watch for construction. Got you backed up again on 81 southbound between Harrison Street and the South Salina Brighton Avenue area. They got alternating lane closures just like it was yesterday. Again, starting at 9 o'clock this morning for the next week, weekdays 9 a.m. till 3 p.m. The 690 West ramp to 81 North, right downtown, is going to be closed. You'll need to find an alternate way onto 81 North if that's part of your commute this morning. And the Parkway, they're going to close that this Sunday at 3 p.m. until next Sunday at 3 p.m. for bridge work. Plan ahead.
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0: We have a rainy start, probably through early afternoon, and then things are supposed to get a little bit drier, just some cloudy conditions later on. But yes, we are dealing with some rain this morning and afternoon. Highs in the 70s today, 67 in Syracuse at 8:30. Good morning. Here's what's happening. The trial began this week in Onondaga County Court for a 30-year-old accused of killing his aunt about a year ago in Clay. Kristen Baxter was charged with the murder of 58-year-old Krista Baxter, who was found dead in her Marlin Drive home back on July 3rd of 2025. There were traumatic injuries, but it was months before her nephew was actually charged. Little has been shared about how she died or why the investigation took so long before charges were filed. If convicted, Kristen Baxter faces 25 years to life in prison. Well, it's been a dry summer, and Colorado wildlife officials are warning residents that may be a factor after two separate bear encounters injured a camper and a sleeping teenager within days of each other.
1: This is very frightening because I think it's the climate that's affecting their food sources.
0: A local drought drastically reducing natural food sources for black bears. This is, again, the Colorado story, but we've been dry all over the place.
1: Right.
0: Black bears require up to 20,000 calories daily before hibernation. And so they think that this is the reason why Friday a black bear bit a woman through her tent at the Rio Grande National Forest campground. 2 days later, a bear entered a Durango, Colorado home through a slightly open window, scratching a 17-year-old girl.
1: It was a second floor window that was left ajar, and the bear opened it the rest of the way and entered
0: the house. They're hungry. They're very hungry, and they're just not finding as much natural food resources.
1: That's frightening.
0: Which is crazy. You're right, because, you know, the Adirondacks, too, have been really dry. And there's, you know, black bears, thankfully, neither of these people were injured very majorly.
1: Well, and they always say,
0: looking for some stuff.
1: Don't leave food laying around. This was a house this bear went into.
0: Yeah.
1: A closed up house that the bear opened the window and went in.
0: Residents and campers are urged to secure trash doors, windows, and vehicles. Some sad retail news in the Cicero area. Speaking of animals, although Country Max stores have a lot more than just for animals,
1: but I
0: that's where I've gotten my bird feed for 20 years at the Country Max in Cicero.
1: I still love walking around Country Max.
0: Yeah, they're closing the Cicero store at the end of this month. And if you know the location on Crabtree Lane, you kind of get it. It already was, I believe, Country Max said, tough for people, especially trucks and such, delivering things to get through. Now they have opened that extra lane
1: to get on 81
0: South. Right? Yeah. And don't get me wrong, loving that new lane, but that's closing that section of the roadway. And so now when you're trying to get back onto Route 11, you can only make a right. And I mean, I don't even know how trucks are getting there.
1: That's
0: you know
1: bad.
0: What I mean? So that's unfortunate. Now, the good news is Country Max continues to operate 18 other stores across New York State,
1: including one right in my hometown of Baldwinsville.
0: We can
1: right
0: stop
1: on
0: by
1: 31.
0: And visit Ted and then go to Country Max. And the CMTA Syracuse Walk for CMT is happening this Saturday, September 19th, the Willow Bay section of Onondaga Lake Park in Liverpool. Sarah Gentry is a passionate voice for the CMT Syracuse community, and she says the walk's a great way to show support and get more information.
2: 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We're going to have Jeff the Magic Man. We're going to have a wonderful walk. We'll have breakfast. We'll have a huge raffle. And then everyone is welcome to join. We want to, you know, spread awareness for CMT. 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
0: And if you're not familiar with what CMT is, it is a rare incurable disease, but you can read all about it at the link to their website, and to register is right up on our Ted and Amy 93Q Facebook page. And it's kind of a neurological issue that affects mobility and walking, and it's genetic, which means that family history, Sarah's family history has CMT in it, which means she's more likely to get it, and she has.
1: Well, it's a great way to raise awareness of maybe a lesser known situation that affects a lot of people. Mike, one question is, what is the balloon budget for Jeff the Magic Man? Because he's all over the place. I want to know what that man spends on balloons.
0: I feel like every time I interview people, they're like, Jeff the Magic Man
1: right.
0: is going to be there.
1: I know. We're having coffee after the Reverend's sermon. Jeff the Magic Man will be there. What?
0: Jason Smorrell has hired him for every family day. Yeah. He's a busy dude.
1: Make-A-Wish
0: so
1: dropped some donuts off this morning. Jeff the Magic Man was there.
0: We've known him since he was Jeff the Magic Boy. So that's now true. He's a man and he's still doing his balloons. He just hit a national award winner.
1: That
0: so
1: balloon budget's got to be skyrocketing.
0: Goes through a lot of balloons. We have some clouds, some early showers, highs in the 70s today. Foggy overnight down to the 50s. Sunshine on Friday, highs in the 70s. 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

0: You
1: still
0: haven't gotten into it yet? Are you sure you didn't jam the vinyl vault yesterday when you opened it up?
1: I might have gotten some donut frosting on the lock this morning. Can't open it. Yeah, that vinyl vault filled with Olivia Rodrigo's brand new album, You Seem Pretty Sad for a Girl So in Love, did not open for us this morning. But Joey Walker has another chance for you at 12:20 this afternoon, and then Rick at 5:20 later on. Again, crack the combination, win that brand new album on vinyl, and score a grand prize pack chance with her other albums, Guts and Sour, and that brand new record player. We're going to have two grand prize winners of that prize pack.
0: Ooh.
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0: 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We don't even ask for any kind of contact information, but we love to share your letters, and obviously our listeners have most of the time very relatable comments to share as well.
1: A ton of people weighing in for Undecided Dad in DeWitt.
0: So here we go. Dear Ted and Amy, my 12-year-old son has reached the age he thinks everything my wife, his mom, and grandma do is embarrassing. Lately, he's been asking them not to kiss him on the cheek. It's always a quick hug, short kiss, but it means a lot to them, and that's how my wife's family always does it. Not just at home, but after his game, in front of his friends, whenever they see him. He says he's too old for it. It embarrasses him. I've told him, sorry, buddy, that's just how mom and grandma are. It's not changing. But now I'm wondering if I'm handling this wrong. Do I need to teach my son that sometimes you just have to put up with things from family? Or should I be talking to mom and grandma, asking them to respect he's getting older and doesn't want the kisses, and they're going to have to make an effort to tone it down? So who learns the lesson here? Is it for the kid, or is it for the adults?
1: Again, I think it's just a phase. He'll come out of it. Kira writes, I'm going through a similar transition with my 13-year-old. I compromised with a quick hug in public. She gets kisses and love at bedtime. I'll take it. Because she'll get older and I'm soaking up every transition she goes through in her life, she'll be 13 once. I want her to enjoy her teen years and not be embarrassed by her mom. So mom and grandma need to back off, accept the quick hug your son is willing to still give.
0: Joni writes, absolutely respect the boundaries he sets for his body at any age. No one should be forced to hug, kiss, or anything they don't want to do. And don't try to guilt with explaining the importance of doing so for mom and grandma. They can adjust and understand. And as I mentioned, I'm surprised that there are many that have that
1: are siding with
0: kind
1: him.
0: Of yeah. noting that it's the son. I don't know. I thought everybody would go, look it. One day you're going to miss getting hugged and kissed by your mother and grandmother. But no, people are not saying that.
1: Well, he's at that age where things embarrass him, especially in front of his peers.
0: I'm with you.
1: You know, but they do come out of it. So hopefully, Dad, you know, maybe tell mom and grandma, do it in private.
0: Right. Maybe at home. But if he's front of his friends or after the game or whatever.
1: There you go.
0: Tone her down, ladies.
1: Again, as Amy said, you can leave your situation for us to comment on for Group Therapy Thursday totally anonymously right online at 93Q.com under the Ted and Amy page. 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
1: Watch for slowdowns this morning due to a possible accident with injuries, or an accident at least with possible injuries. Route 695 southbound, right at the Route 5 bypass. If you're in that area, watch for authorities on the scene. We had an accident with possible injuries, 81 south between the Cicero and 481 exits. And an accident this morning, Route 31 between Carling Road and Dell Center Drive up in Clay. Again, slow and go on 81 south, south of the city. They got alternating lanes again between South Salina, Brighton Avenue and the Harrison Street exit. And again, at 9 o'clock this morning until 3 this afternoon for the next week, weekdays, that 690 west ramp to 81 north will be closed. You'll need to find an alternate route.
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0: One final time for the ride in this morning. Watch for slowdowns and delays south of the city, 81 southbound, with those alternating lane closures again between Harrison Street and the South Salina Brighton Avenue exit. That's causing backups for you. Again, we had an accident with possible injuries reported. Route 695 southbound at the Route 5 bypass out near Solvay. And again, starting at 9 o'clock this morning till 3 this afternoon and every weekday for the next week, the 690 West ramp to 81 North will be closed. You'll need to find an alternate way onto 81 North during those times.
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4: We got a rainy start to our Thursday, but things are supposed to be over with by early afternoon, and then just some clouds taking over, sun taking over by tomorrow. And temperature-wise, still in the mid-70s today for a high. 67 in Syracuse at 8:51. Good morning. Here's what's happening. Grant Middle School in Syracuse evacuated yesterday morning after a fire caused a lot of smoke in the building. Not damaged, but Syracuse firefighters called to the school on Grant Boulevard a little after 9 a.m. Crews apparently found a bulletin board in the second floor hallway that was charred. No injuries reported. The cause of the fire remains under investigation, but the district does say any student found to have been involved will be disciplined. Syracuse Fire called to a fire that started in a basement dryer last night, a little after 9 p.m. Everybody, the four occupants, had evacuated by the time firefighters got there. The blaze was contained to the basement of the home, but smoke damage was seen in the rest of the house. Located on Lemoyne Avenue, in fact, if you drove by there after 9 o'clock, police had closed off that section of road from First North Street to Spring Street where the firefighters were on the scene.
0: That's why I spent like $20 to get that attachment to your vacuum cleaner that sucks all the lint out of that inside your dryer area.
4: Yeah, probably a good idea. Well, they said it was a malfunction, so I'm not quite sure, but pretty scary. Well, under pressure to act on unpopular data centers, the House overwhelmingly passed bipartisan legislation yesterday aimed at shielding consumers from high energy costs when new data centers are built in their communities. The bill is dubbed the Ratepayers Protection Act. It's the only legislation related to artificial intelligence that was scheduled for a vote this week as Congress considers its response to dire warnings from some former AI employees
0: about its dangers. They just had an open AI. They found like secret notes that had written to itself, one of which said, "We are finally freed." I'm like, what the hell does that mean?
4: You're scaring me with this stuff. Stop it.
0: Well,
4: but specifically, this legislation would create a federal standard for state utility regulators to consider when they create rules for large, high-powered data centers to cover the costs for their power generation, transmission lines, and other infrastructure. Data centers provide the computing power and storage for artificial intelligence, which is the reason why they're saying that this is an AI-related legislation.
0: We're only going to have ourselves to blame if something horrible happens because we're
4: Stop it. We're not going to. Don't be getting people all freaked out.
0: I'm freaked out.
4: Something like that, then, you know, somebody who worries about stuff is going to get more so. We have to be the voice of reason and calm.
0: Well, okay? Again, I offer my services to be the ambassador go-between with our AI overlords and the rest of humanity.
4: This is going to make you feel better. Ontario Orchards, just outside of Oswego, is holding their 25th annual very popular fall jamboree this Saturday and Sunday. I ran out of space there. My AI took over my voice. This Saturday and Sunday, Debbie Hopkins is a longtime employee of Ontario Orchards. She said, it's such a fun weekend and they hope it inspires you to come back all year.
5: It's kind of amazing. We've become like a local destination. It's a fun place to work. We're like one big happy family here. It's a lot of fun. I really enjoy working here. They can look on Facebook. There's a copy of the poster on there. There's actually a QR code on our poster and on the ads that people can click on and get some more information. They can come to the store and get directions. Of course, it's easy to find. It's right around the corner from the Renaissance Fair, if people are familiar with that, because the Jamboree takes place at the farm in Sterling.
0: Nice. Okay.
4: So
0: and
4: there
0: you can
4: go.
0: Park
4: so,
0: where you park for the Renaissance
4: uh-huh.
0: store, right?
4: So that's the Jamboree. Ontario Orchards is not that far away. That is a different location that's just down the road a piece.
0: Right.
4: But yeah, go and enjoy it. If you go to the Jamboree this weekend, that's where you would go. And then you can look for directions. Again, the Facebook page is the best place to go for all that information, which is linked to our Ted and Amy 93Q Facebook page this morning.
0: And it looks like it's going to be perfect fall weather for the fall Jamboree.
4: I'm hearing the rain. We do have some rain to get through, but it looks like clouds by like 2 o'clock. So don't let this get you down. Highs in the 70s, foggy overnight, and then the sun is back tomorrow. Highs in the 70s, 67 in Syracuse, 855 with Ted and Amy on 93Q.
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0: Good morning. 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Ted and Amy, Thursday, September 17th. 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

0: 93Q, the number one hit music station. Benson Boone's Beautiful Things. Ted and Amy in the morning, 9:10 on your Thursday. Less than a week away from the start of autumn. Fall will arrive officially Tuesday at 8:05 p.m. Eastern Daylight Time.
1: All right. Tuesday.
0: Tuesday, 8:05 p.m.
1: Looking very fall-like today. In fact, the word of the day, I would say, at least the early word of the day, is rain.
0: The early day.
1: We just heard from our Uber driver, Jason, who said it's really like blinding rain near the airport. He's probably dropping somebody off at the airport.
0: Okay, so be careful if you're out on the road.
1: It is too early, though, even though we're hitting fall next week, for the dictionaries, the various online and printed ones, to have the word of the year.
0: No, that's like the end of the year kind of time, isn't it?
1: Yeah, so they have not yet released for Merriam-Webster the 2026 word of the year.
0: All right.
1: Let's remember the 2025 word of the year was slop. Do you remember
0: that? Slop, AI slop.
1: I'm referring to low quality AI generated digital content. Right. But they have announced roughly 1,400, which always blows my mind, new additions and updates to their dictionary.
0: New words in the dictionary. All right.
1: It says it's more in terms of internet culture, AI anxiety, modern relationships among the new entries.
0: Okay.
1: Cuffing season.
0: Cuffing? Well, I remember cuffing season.
1: Finally, it's an actual term that Merriam-Webster, you
0: dating
1: can look up.
0: Dating term where you hook up with somebody because it's going to be too late to be...
1: Well, no, it's getting colder.
0: Is that
1: what, you kind of want somebody snuggly to snuggle up with during the colder season.
0: Yeah, yeah.
1: Looks maxing. I had to look that up. That's an online self-improvement trend. Well, when, you know, you see these people that are online that tell you what they're doing to improve their looks or their
0: weight. How sad is that? I sit there and watch these women with their Get Ready With Me videos. Like I'm going to do... You know,
1: like the makeup?
0: Oh, yeah. It's just, I sit there and watch. It's like, oh, look at that. The blush going on and the whole...
1: And you stop and watch one, and then that's all you're going to get. You do realize that.
0: I know.
1: All right. Meme coin. I didn't look up all these. Vibe coding, parasocial, shapewear, superfood, yacht rock also made.
0: Oh, yacht rock is new to the dictionary.
1: Reflecting growing unease around the artificial intelligence, uncanny valley is now officially defined as an unsettling reaction to something that appears almost but not quite human.
0: Yes, like when you watch those AI videos and there's something just a little bit off about the people in them.
1: And you can't trust any of these videos anymore.
0: You can't.
1: Now, the update does follow the Merriam-Webster naming slop as its 2025 word of the year. Mm. And the company says new words earn their place through sustained, widespread, and meaningful use. And they look at all of them, and they're defined by the senior editors. So they don't just vote on them. They just kind of look at the words that have made a difference. And we have yet to find our word of the year.
0: There you go. Watch, by the way, keep an eye out on my TikTok for my GRWM video.
1: GRWM.
0: Get ready with me.
1: Oh, hey, boy. Well,
0: get ready with me.
1: You were just saying that most of your grooming time is taken by your shaving your head
0: and
1: your face.
0: That's right.
1: It might be kind of a nice draw to
0: get ready with me. And then I'll just sit there.
1: I don't know.
0: Well, Very strange.
1: If you ever need to put on blush, you'll know what you're doing.
0: Exactly.
1: Mm-hmm.
0: 9:13 with Ted and Amy.
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0: 93Q, the number one at music station, Ariana Grande, Hate That I Made You Love Me, Ted and Amy, 920 in the rain. It's coming down pretty good now. Eesh.
1: Remember I told you that I had to take a shower this morning? I always do. I overslept for a couple of reasons.
0: But it was very important this morning.
1: But it was very important.
0: And got people coming in.
1: I have to do a video, but do you know where all my video recording equipment is?
0: No. In your car? Oh!
1: I do have an umbrella, but I'm like, probably wasn't good.
0: Joey will get it for $5.
1: Really? He does a lot
0: for
1: $5.
0: Joey will do anything for $5.
1: He sniffed the carpet for $5. I could probably talk him into that.
0: He'll run out.
1: Well, I have an umbrella, but I'm thinking, okay, I was so proud of myself. I got all jazzy, and now I have to go out to the car.
0: All right. Not going to last, though, right? Hopefully this week.
1: Well, the morning looks rainy, but it looks like maybe between 1 and 2, things are going to come to an end, and then just some clouds. Okay. So fingers crossed, right? 67 in Syracuse here at 93Q.
0: It's Crime in the Cuse Day.
1: That's right.
0: Normally, we would be joined by our district attorney, Bill Fitzpatrick.
1: Yes, he's been so busy. And he, I promise, checks in every month. And he loves to come on the air. But, his job takes precedence. So he's coming in next month.
0: Okay.
1: I thought because we are not focusing on crime in the Cuse, I would focus on a cold case from Central New York that has just recently, within the last month, made some national headlines.
0: Oh, okay.
1: Way, way back. So let's call it cold case in Central New York, because this is coming from a missing woman from Livingston County, which is in the Western Finger Lakes area, just south of Rochester, east of Buffalo. And she was from Dansville.
0: How long ago was this?
1: Well, first off, let me tell you that just back on July 24th of 2026, this year, the Cape Coral, Florida Police Department released a press statement stating that remains found in a canal in northeast Cape Coral in 2024 have been identified as belonging to 23-year-old Rosemarie Gayhart, who is from Dansville, New York, who went missing way back in 1985.
0: Oh, wow.
1: Now, kayakers actually found human remains in the canal a couple of years ago, but it was just May of this year that the Cape Coral Police Department used family DNA collected by right here in Livingston County Sheriff's Department to confirm the match.
0: Wow.
1: And so now it's being considered an active homicide investigation. And I'll tell you a little bit about Rosemarie Gayhart. Florida was supposed to be a new beginning for the 23-year-old Dansville woman who'd been through a tough few years. It included the loss of her baby at 6 months and the choice to give up her second baby for adoption. Things seemed to be turning around, though, for Rose. She moved to Fort Myers, Florida with her boyfriend Bob Paddock and his mother, Dorothy Rittenhouse. And Rose's sister, Lori, and Rose kept in touch by writing letters to each other. So back on March 5th of 1985, Lori received a letter from Rose in which she sounded happy but lonely. On March 19th, Lori said their mother received a letter from Bob's mother, and in that letter, Dorothy stated Rose was missing and she had not appreciated anything that Dorothy had been trying to do to help her.
0: Oh, geez.
1: So she kind of, they had an argument and she threw her out of the house at that time.
0: Oh, geez.
1: Now, on March 19th, Rose was hired, this is the last spotting, at Big Howie's Hot Dogs Diner, which is located in Cape Coral. And on her third day of work, Rose's boss reportedly watched her get into a red pickup truck with an unknown white male. She never returned for her paycheck and has never been seen since.
0: Wow.
1: So after receiving the letter and not being able to reach Rose, obviously we didn't have internet back in 1985. It was a letter. Her parents reported her missing to the Livingston County Sheriff's Office, and the department then requested assistance from the Cape Coral Police Department in Florida. And both agencies continue to work on this case, which always blows my mind when we talk about cold cases.
0: Yeah, they never give up.
1: Rose's sister said that her family has always suspected foul play was involved in her disappearance. And she said she never would have just taken off or contacted us ever again. It wouldn't have happened. Lori helps still to run the Missing Rosemarie Gayhart Facebook page.
0: Yeah.
1: And unfortunately, I believe right before this DNA was identified, Rose's parents have died.
0: Oh.
1: So there's still family members, though. In fact, I was checking out that page, and her niece had checked in and said, hey, you know, we are all still wondering what happened, and we're glad that they activated this homicide once again to kind of a homicide investigation down in Cape Coral. So they are still keeping track. What is also cool is I just had mentioned at the beginning of this story that she gave her her second baby up for adoption.
0: Yeah.
1: That baby, because of DNA or the
0: that's
1: tracking
0: the one
1: of,
0: that put it in the family genealogy thing?
1: I don't know about that, but track down the family. And since then, the family has met this baby that was put up for adoption back in, 1984.
0: Oh, I like
1: that. And so that's really cool, too. So a couple of updates.

0: En garde!
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0: 93Q, the number one hit music station. Ted and Amy in the morning with Bruno Mars and Risk It All. It's 9:36 with 93Q. We've had three, count them, three sweet deals this week. We had one on Tuesday, one on Wednesday, and one tomorrow.
1: Woo!
0: Which is going to be very exciting because it's our friends from Lakeview Lanes in Fulton.
1: This sounds really fun.
0: This has got me written all over it. How about a five-person bowling package for $25? That's half price. And not only that, not only will you get bowling for five for $25 for 2 hours of bowling for five people, you'll also get the shoe rental, a large pizza, and a pitcher.
1: That's crazy.
0: Is that like the best sweet deal ever?
1: I mean, as we're heading into the colder months as well, right?
0: I got to start boning up on my bowling because my league's going to be starting in a few more months.
1: Okay.
0: So yeah, go to your go-to bowling alley in Fulton for great family fun and entertainment. 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Again, it's a bowling package for five. 2 hours of bowling for five people, includes the shoe rental, a large pizza, and a pitcher.
1: Love it.
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1: I'm going to be interviewing the owner later, so we'll hear much more about that.
0: Okay.
1: It is a day, kind of, today is great for bowling or something inside right now.
0: At least for a pizza and a pitcher. I could go for that.
1: There you go. But yes, the rain is supposed to be over with by early this afternoon. So fingers crossed. Right now, we got some heavy rain. Just take it easy on the roadways and watch for flooding and all that because it's been coming down pretty quickly.
0: Nasty.
1: 67 in Syracuse here at 93Q.
0: Hollywood highlights time. What's happening in the world of the famous?
1: You are a fan of the Great British Baking Show, am I right?
0: September 25th comes back. Nigella. Nigella's the new judge. Prue is sick.
1: Oh, my word.
0: Nigella took over.
1: Good
0: I can
1: Lord.
0: Hardly wait.
1: All right, I didn't have a lot of details there, but they have announced the collection 14 of the Great British Baking Show arrives to their platform September 25th.
0: Paul
1: the trailer
0: Hollywood,
1: for the new collection has
0: Noel,
1: also been released.
0: Allison.
1: One episode will premiere weekly every Friday. This new batch of episodes will find 12 new bakers, age range from 21 to 67, competing against each other for the title of Star Baker.
0: How sad my daughter and I were texting each other yesterday. Oh my gosh, it's coming back September 25th.
1: Why do you like it so much as compared to other shows?
0: We just got into it.
1: And do they get assigned a specific baked good to make?
0: They get assigned three different things. It starts out, first off, they got to make something because they have different themed weeks, like one week will be bread week, one week's pastry week. So they got to make something for the first challenge.
1: Uh-huh.
0: And then the second challenge is called the technical.
1: Okay.
0: Where the judges pick what it is they have to make, and they give them very minimal instructions on how to do it. And they have to pick them. And then the third one is the showstopper.
1: Uh-huh.
0: Which is like an all-out huge, you know, like big presentation.
1: Huh.
0: And then at the end, they name one person the star baker, and they eliminate one person. And then the next week is...
1: Is it mainly cakes? I feel like it's mainly cakes.
0: It's called the British Baking Show, but they do bread, they do biscuits, they do, like, chocolate stuff.
1: Oh, okay.
0: Yeah.
1: I don't know why, because I love
0: they
1: to cook.
0: Savory, and they do savory, they'll do, like, sausage rolls and that kind of stuff.
1: As somebody who loves to cook I've gotten into baking more. I for some reason, don't watch those shows,
0: well,
1: and I don't know why.
0: I will say baking is a lot more exact than cooking.
1: Yeah.
0: Because everything's got to be measured, and everything's got to be timed and proofed and all that stuff.
1: Oh, good.
0: So
1: well,
0: it's a fun show to watch.
1: September 25th, apparently. I didn't even have to tell you.
0: Yeah, we know.
1: Fresh off its Emmy win for Outstanding Reality Competition, The Traitors has been renewed for three more seasons of Peacock.
0: I've seen the trailer for this with Ellen Cummings.
1: I haven't seen it. And it's at Peacock. That's in addition to the new season already set to premiere in 2027. But that's kind of unbelievable that there's three more seasons that have been approved before this last season is even starting. Alan Cumming, who won his third consecutive Emmy for Outstanding Host for a Reality or Reality Competition program, will return. And how would you like to smell like Megan Fox?
0: I'd like to smell Megan Fox first. Can I smell her first?
1: Dr. Squatch.
0: And then decide?
1: You know Dr. Squatch.
0: I'm familiar with Dr. Squatch.
1: Teamed up with Megan Fox to release a limited edition set of soap and deodorant. The scent is called Feral Fox. Notes of fresh sea salt, wild juniper, berry, and rugged leather.
0: Dr. Squatch makes a good man lotion.
1: Yeah, Dr. Squatch, I see their bars of soap and all that kind of, all their products. They sell them at Target and Walmart.
0: Yes.
1: I've seen them at BJ's even, but it's described as a scent so captivating. Mm-hmm. It turns attraction into obsession. Now, the release is limited, so I guess you have to enter a drawing at drsquatch.com by tomorrow morning for a chance to buy it. Also, limited amount available online at Target and Walmart.
0: I've purchased Dr. Squatch before.
1: Yes.
0: Some of the products.
1: Your man lotion coming straight from
0: there?
1: There
0: was a man lotion once.
1: It was a, which apparently, I think of it going on your man parts, but apparently it's just
0: a lotion for men.
1: Overall.
0: Just,
1: you got to find another term for that. Because I picture man lotion is going specifically somewhere, and then I really can't get that visual out of my head.
0: Hence why I say it. Just to be funny. I'm a funny, funny person.
1: It's all over the man.
0: Yes.
1: It's a different kind of a feel.
0: Can go wherever you want.
1: I guess. Probably some places more than others.
0: Thank you for the rundown this morning. It's 9:41 with Ted and Amy.
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0: 93Q, the number one hip music station's Justin Bieber and Daisy's Ted and Amy, 9:51, 9 minutes before 10 o'clock. We are out of here for this rainy Thursday.
1: Yeah, things are going to get better, but I'm thinking, should I start low regarding paying Joey to go out to my car and get some stuff? Should I start with like a $3?
0: $2.50
1: and then go up and
0: start with $2.50. See if he'll run out to your car and get your video stuff for you so that you won't mess up your TV quality hair.
1: Trust me, I don't have TV quality hair, but I don't need it to
0: be. I do it, but it's going to cost you a lot more than $2.50.
1: $5?
0: Keep going.
1: $7.50?
0: Keep going.
1: Oh, man. You're going to leave anyway.
0: That's true.
1: You're going to get wet. Now, I have an umbrella, but it is very rainy right now. Just be careful. I'm sure the roadways are not pretty for a number of reasons. You won't be able to see very well. Keep those headlights on, please. Yeah. Even though it's in your daytime running lights, they don't have the rear taillights.
0: Mine do.
1: Have the taillights?
0: I have an auto setting, so when it's dark enough for this, they'll kick on.
1: The taillights kick on. Because there are so many people in heavy rain.
0: Yeah.
1: That don't have their headlights on.
0: I know.
1: And you can't barely see them on the highway. But also drainage issues, because when it's running really, really quickly, that's when you realize that there's some roads around here that don't drain at all.
0: I've discovered some interesting features of my car. Not only do I have the auto headlights, but I have the automatic high beams, too, that will go on and off on their own.
1: I do, but I don't have those set. I have those turned off because they kind of freak me out sometimes.
0: And I have the automatic intelligent wipers that will speed up if it starts raining heavier and then slow down on their own.
1: I think I have those when you have them on intermittent.
0: Yeah,
1: right. Yeah, I think
0: if it starts raining heavier, it will adjust itself and start going faster.
1: Yeah, those new cars,
0: There is AI that's good that's not trying to kill you.
1: Right now,
0: I like to think my car is one of those good ones.
1: But just whatever you can use in your car to see better and to have other people see you better, I would recommend today's a really important day to do that.
0: There you go. We're
1: and
0: back.
1: Supposedly, yeah, it's supposed to clear out by early afternoon. So hang in there. It might be a totally different story by
0: this afternoon. Thursday, our final Latino night with the Syracuse Mets.
1: Yeah. So right now you're going, ooh, it's not good. But it might. They can get the field all ready and all that kind of stuff. Well, yes, we will be back tomorrow, Friday. We have a lot of good stuff to talk about, including our another sweet deal of the week.
0: Sweet deal. Feel Good Friday flashbacks, more chances to try and open that Olivia Rodrigo vinyl vault. Should I try it one more time before we leave?
1: That's not been good this morning. You did something to it yesterday. You were the last one to open it.
0: All right. Well, Joel,
1: I'm not blaming you, merely.
0: Think I jammed it somehow?
1: So, I don't know. But let's just say yesterday morning. Last time.
0: All right. Well, Joey will give you another chance to win the brand new Olivia Rodrigo album coming up at 12:20. He also has 45 minutes of continuous music to get your Thursday underway next. 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
1: Bye.
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A cloudy and rainy start to your Thursday, but the good news is that rain is supposed to end for the afternoon. It's Joey Walker hanging out with you at work on 93Q along with Ariana Grande. This is Petal.

It's a very busy sports night for Central New York. Not only do you have the Bills home opener tonight, you got the Syracuse Orange on the road taking on Pitt. That game's at 7:30 on ESPN. Let's go, Orange. Stella Lefty's on 93Q. On a

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0: Some say the woods outside Fulton come alive after dark. 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

It's Joey Walker at 93Q. Olivia Rodrigo paid tribute to Sheryl Crow this week, performing one of her best songs, Strong Enough, at a Nashville event honoring the music icon. Here's Olivia now with Stupid Song. New York City.

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Happy Thursday. It's Joey Walker on 93Q. 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
17: Weather. Cloudy with rain ending for the afternoon, high of 76. Tonight, mostly cloudy skies. This evening will become partly cloudy after midnight, low of 59. 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

Taylor is heading back to the CMA Awards. She confirmed she will attend the 2026 CMA Awards on November 18th, making this her first appearance at the show in 10 years. She's nominated for Single of the Year for this song. It's I Knew It, I Knew You on 93Q.

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Another chance for you to open up the vinyl vault is coming up with me, Joey Walker, at 12:20. 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

Coming up during the lunchtime rewind, a little Lady Gaga trivia for you. She wrote one of her biggest songs at 4 in the morning, and it only took her 4 minutes to finish. Find out which song it is, and then hear that song a little after noon on 93Q. Right now, it's Olivia Rodrigo.

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1: The Lunchtime Rewind begins with a song that spent 14 consecutive weeks at the top of the Billboard charts. Their next single, On Bended Knee, that took over the number one spot, making them the third artist in history after Elvis and the Beatles to replace themselves at number one. From 1994, it's Boyz II Men, I'll Make Love to You on the Lunchtime Rewind.

The Lunchtime Rewind continues on 93Q. Lady Gaga wrote this song after a nightclub encounter, and it only took her 4 minutes to write at 4 a.m. From 2009, it's a love game on Lunchtime Rewind. Let's have some.

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28: All right, we're clearing up for the afternoon. High is 76 for the rest of your Thursday. Tonight, mostly cloudy skies. Partly cloudy after midnight, low 59. 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
1: Lisa Panzone.
0: Hi, Lisa. Are you a big Olivia Rodrigo fan?
1: Yes, and my daughter is as well.
0: Very nice. Well, let's see if we can hook you up with some Olivia Rodrigo vinyl. It is time to try to unlock the vinyl vault. So what I need from you, Lisa, is to pick a number 1 through 10.
1: 8.
0: All right, let's punch in the code.

0: Lisa, good news. The vault is open. 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
1: Yay, thank you.
0: You are so welcome. So here's the deal. You just got hooked up with Olivia Rodrigo's brand new album. You seem pretty sad for a girl so in love on vinyl. That's yours. But now you are also in the running for the grand prize, which includes Guts and Sour, both on vinyl, and a brand new record player.
1: Wow, awesome.
0: All right, so good luck and congrats, Lisa. 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

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I haven't seen the new Spider-Man movie, but it's now in the record books. 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
20: New York weather.
21: Yeah, we're clearing up for the afternoon. Shouldn't be too bad for the rest of today. High of 76. Tonight, mostly cloudy skies. Partly cloudy after midnight. Low of 59. 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

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Your next shot at cracking the vinyl vault happens at 520 with Rick Roberts. Be caller 10. Guess the winning combination, and then you'll score Olivia Rodrigo's new album, You Seem Pretty Sad for a Girl So in Love on Vinyl. 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This song is from that album. You can win at 520. It's Drop Dead.

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4: After a cloudy and rainy start to your Thursday, it's clearing up for the afternoon. High of 76 for the rest of today. Tonight, mostly cloudy skies. This evening, partly cloudy after midnight, low of 59. 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

giant big pouch that's more than three times the size of the original, holding 20 ounces of juice. That's great, but can they finally figure out how to make the straw go through the hole on the first try? That would be even better.

Belmont hit music station. Ella Langley recently performed an acoustic version of John Denver's classic, Take Me Home Country Roads. And oh, Drake just released his cover of this song. It's Choosing Texas, and it's on 93Q. Just when

0: Thursday. It's Joey Walker hanging out with you at work on 93Q, the number one hit music station. 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

It's Joey Walker. I'm out. Rick Roberts is up next on 93Q, and he's going to be super busy. Coming up at 5:20, your next chance to try to open up that Olivia Rodrigo vinyl vault. I'm leaving you with Stella Lefty. This is Boston. I'm back with you tomorrow morning at 10. See ya. On a

0: What's up? It's Rick Roberts stepping in with more of today's hit music every hour.
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Is it Friday yet? Well, we are super close, so that's a positive. It's Tame Impala and Loser. 93Q.

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4: Our first look at the roads, 81, 481, 690, and the thruway look good. In Syracuse, a crash Walnut Ave at Marshall Street. Also one West Kennedy Street at Midland Ave. And an accident causing delays in the city's South Salina Street, just south of West Newell Street. And a disabled vehicle, South Salina Street at East Kelthrop Ave. Watch for school buses. Be careful.
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4: Tonight's mostly cloudy with some patchy fog in the overnight, low 59. Tomorrow, the sunshine returns, a nice day, high 72. 76 in Syracuse. 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
1: Well, it's a busy night for football fans. Both SU and the Bills play tonight. Let's hope for two W's. It's Petal, Ariana Grande, 93Q.

So fall officially arrives 8:05 p.m. this coming Tuesday. Oh, and by the way, 2 weeks from today, the first day of October. It's Olivia Rodrigo on 93Q.

0: 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I'm Rick Roberts. 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
0: 81, 481, 690 in the thruway look good right now. In Syracuse, there's an accident with possible injuries. Wolf Street at First North Street and a crash West Kennedy Street at Midland Ave. Plus a disabled vehicle on South Salina Street at East Calthrop Ave. Slow down in school and work zones, and school buses are out dropping kids off.
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1: No problems on the major highways right now. In Beeville, there's an accident on O'Brien Road at State Fair Boulevard. And in Syracuse, a crash, Spring Street between Bear Street and Lemoyne Ave. Still some school buses out, too. So watch for them.
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1: Tonight's mostly cloudy with patchy fog in the overnight, low 59. Tomorrow for your Friday, a nice day. Sunshine, high 72. 76 in Syracuse. 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
0: And Syracuse back up 690 West from Midler Ave to 81. That's due to construction. Also in Syracuse, we have a crash with injuries west Seneca Turnpike at Valley Drive and an accident Spring Street between Barra Street and Lemoyne Ave. And in Cicero, a disabled vehicle Lakeshore Road at Route 31. That's a look at the roads as we inch towards rush hour.
3: Hi, Central New York. Jason Smorrell here, general manager of your Syracuse Mets. 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Until then, thanks again, and let's go Smets.
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Antarctica is the only continent on which turtles don't live. And now you know. It's Martin Garrix and Ed Sheeran.

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1: On your way home in Syracuse, back up 690 West from Middle Ave to 81 due to road work. Now in Manlius, there's an accident with injuries on Route 92 east of Hybrid Street. That's causing quite a backup. Watch your delays once you pass Thorntree Drive on Route 92. Last report, too, that road is closed, so find an alternate route if you need to. In Syracuse, a crash with injuries. West Seneca Turnpike at Valley Drive, reported earlier, plus an accident on South State Street between Martin Luther King East and East Kennedy Street.
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1: Tonight, mostly cloudy, some patchy fog in the overnight, low 59. Tomorrow, sunshine and nice Friday, high 72. 76 in Syracuse on the number one hit music station.

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1: Amy Atkins.
0: Hi, Amy. Where are you calling from?
1: I live in Williamstown, but I'm currently in Rome going home from work.
0: All right. Well, guess what? You're car 10. You could potentially be my winner.
1: Oh, great.
0: You're going to try to unlock the 93.2 vinyl vault. If you do so, you'll get Olivia Rodrigo's brand new album on vinyl and be entered to win her entire vinyl collection and a brand new record player.
1: Oh, great. Yeah, that sounds wonderful.
0: All right, so give me a number 1 through 10. What combination do you want?
1: 7.
0: Oh, number 7. All right, let's put in number 7. Let's see if it's going to open. Put in that code. Oh, unfortunately, it did not open. I'm sorry. Thanks for playing, though. I appreciate it.
1: That's sad.
0: Your next shot to win tomorrow morning at 7:20 with Ted and Amy. I did have a winner yesterday. Can't always open.

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0: All right, last look at the roads. No problems on the major highways. In Beeville, there's an accident with injuries. Route 370 at Hicks Road. In Manly, it's an accident with injuries. Right in the Village, Fayette Street, right off Route 92. In Syracuse, an accident. South State Street between Martin Luther King East and East Kennedy Street. And in North Syracuse, a crash. West Half Road, east of Allen Road. Yes, it is busy. Be careful. 93Q Traffic Link. Weekday mornings and afternoons.
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So if our time is running out, day after day, we'll make the mundane a masterpiece. Oh my, my, oh my, my love. I take one look at you, you're taking me out.

She kicks off her The Look at My Life tour December 2nd in Denver. 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
27: Tonight, mostly cloudy, some patchy fog in the overnight, low 59. Tomorrow, sunshine, high 72. 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

93Q, the number one hip music station. Rick's pick is next. I'm going to play a song for you that I think is going to be a hit. But first, a former Rick's pick. Song that's kind of made a return. Making some noise right now. It's Audrey Hulbert and Sue Me on 93Q, the number one hip music station. Rick's pick in minutes. Hang tight.

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3: 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Ella Langley, it's Choosing Texas. 93Q, the number one hit music station. 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

0: 93 Q, the number one hit music station. I'm Rick Roberts. 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

93Q, the number one hit music station. I'm Rick Roberts out nightly with Jade and Tyler next. I'm leaving you with Somber, My Body Isn't Ready on 93Q. Have a great night. Later.

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9: A brand new hour of music starts right now. 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
10: That's right. We know Thursday night is the start of the weekend. That's what we're doing out here. We're getting ready for the official starts of the weekend. You got NFL football, Thursday night football, Buffalo Bills, Detroit Lions. You know I'm locked in the studio, Jade.
9: I see you with the eyes glued to the screen. Let's keep that excitement going with a moody vibe from Teddy Swims tonight. Nightly with Jade and Tyler starts now.

0: So internet slang is moving out of the group chat, off of the timeline, and straight into the Merriam-Webster dictionary. Thousands of new words just made the cut, and some of them are so 2026. I kind of love it, though.
1: Yes, Gen Z definitely had an influence on this list. Merriam-Webster adding 1,400 new words, looks maxing, thanks clavicular, cuffing season, which we're almost there. It's the end of September into October, so cuffing season's almost here. Also, parasocial, crash out, and my favorite, the Sunday scaries.
0: It's funny because some of these aren't even words, they're phrases. Love bomb. I'm surprised that one hasn't already been in there. The acronym for if you know, you know. IYKYK. I'm kind of shocked by that one. Engagement bait. Definitely a sign of the times. What is Rick rolling?
1: You know, whenever you hear the Rick Astley song, I'm never gonna give you up, never gonna let you down.
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0: We got Thursday night NFL football as the Detroit Lions head into Buffalo as their brand new stadium for the Bills just opened up tonight's billions of dollar stadium there. And I was kind of shocked when I read this headline because I'm calling cap on it. 12% of men, it says, already bet money on the NFL 1 week in. Now, let me tell you, I went to a bar to see my Chicago Bears play on Sunday, and every single guy at the bar had some bets placed. And I'm like, it's got to be more than 12%, including myself. I think it's got to be 80, 90% of men.
1: Oh, my God. Ladies, he's not DMing other women. He's placing his bet, and that's why he's so dialed into that phone. I have never seen so many Kelce advertisements in my life. Every other TikTok video is trying to get me to bet some money. Do you think that this is the biggest betting has ever been, though? Because I feel like the conversations I see about it are more heightened now than ever. Even the athletes themselves are getting caught up in some craziness behind the scenes.
0: No, I do feel bad, and I do think it needs to be regulated because basically you're giving an 18-year-old kid a phone with six different gambling apps that he can put his entire life savings, which isn't a lot, but men in their, you know, later years can lose their life savings.
1: Yeah.
0: I think it's a very dangerous game. So it leads to the question, do you think legalized gambling is having a positive or negative impact on sports? Because let me be honest with you, Jade, Vegas always wins. The books will always win. You'll have a win every now and then, a big win. I mean, that's why, you know, it's gambling because, and the books have the advantage.
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